0: There's a million things that we're going to talk about again, too. It's going to be a fun one, but we're going to kick things off with a bang.
1: Oh,
0: ladies and gentlemen, I'm getting a vasectomy.
2: Bang, bang,
0: yes. Banging with no babies. Yeah. We'll talk all about it next. Casino Radio. Yeah.

0: right, so I have been talking about not wanting kids forever. It's just, I feel like how so many people know, like, yo, I'm supposed to be a parent. Mm-hmm. There's a lot of people that feel that way. Yeah. Mm-hmm. I feel like I'm not supposed to be a parent.
1: Go with that.
0: And so I'm finally to the point where I'm like, man, I'm going to be 40 next year. I'm living my best life. I don't want kids. I'm going to get a vasectomy.
2: Good.
3: Mm-hmm. I mean, you're already going to be, like you said, 40. I feel like that's a good age to kind of like know. Like, right. Uh-huh.
0: I'm not like 20 and like, oh, you never know. Like,
2: you hear people get in their early 20s. No,
0: someone just got it really young. I forgot. We just talked
3: and
0: about
3: it. You could get it reversed, if anything, too. Uh-huh.
2: Yeah, for like 10 grand and there's no guarantee it works.
3: So I know somebody who, I mean, shout out to her husband because they had two kids already. He got the vasectomy. And then I don't know how many years later, I guess she was like, I want to have another baby. And he went back, redid it, and they had another baby.
0: That's crazy.
3: Wow. Yeah.
2: So you have options.
4: I was just going to say, would you do that, Tino, if you met someone like, and then you were, you know, kind of with them for like 3 to 5 years and
0: no, because I'm already age wise, like I don't want to be an old dad either.
4: That's true.
0: And so I'm about, like she said, I'm about to be 40. I still feel very strongly about it. I don't want it. I'm going to do it.
4: So what if that's a deal breaker at that time after the 5 year mark? And she's like, I really want to have kids. Are you breaking up with her? Are you leaving?
0: I'm going to say, you knew what it was when we got here. Yeah, so feel free to take that box right there by the door and put whatever
2: to the left.
0: Put whatever I gave you in it.
2: Yep.
0: And go.
3: Just a box?
0: Yeah. I'm not giving anyone anything no more.
2: All you get
0: is my love.
2: That's good.
0: More finances.
2: Shout out.
0: So here's the thing. There's a place by my house that has a blue sign, and I see it every day when I drive home. It's a little blue sign, neon sign, and it just flashes, and it says purely vasectomies. And I'm like, that's where I got to go. It's literally a sign, and it's just flashing at me. And Matt keeps on saying, I don't know, man. Don't trust it. I don't know, man. But it doesn't. I looked up the reviews. I spent like an hour on the website. It seems very legit. Everybody said it was painless. You, for some reason, keep telling me that I shouldn't go here, though. Why?
2: I just think you need to go to a reputable doctor, not one with a neon sign that's flashing.
0: Who's like, to say they're not reputable?
4: That's
0: they're just
4: true.
0: They're promoting.
2: But a neon sign, that's what you find in massage parlors that are fun at the end.
0: Those
2: you know?
0: Are great.
4: Those are great.
0: I want to talk to Matt about his experience because he got a vasectomy. I'm just looking for, you know, positive reassurance. Ooh. We'll discuss it next. Tino Cantina Radio. Yeah.

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3: Yeah.
0: All right, so we're talking vasectomies. It's Tino Cochino, and I plan on getting one. I'm going to my consultation next week. I'm all about it. I'm excited. Mm-hmm. Our producer, Matt, got one. When was it? A few years ago?
4: Yeah, it was maybe, it was probably 8 years ago because my youngest is 8.
0: And it's painless, correct?
4: It is painless. The only thing that hurts is they put this big-ass needle for the to numb everything into your sack.
0: Scrotum.
4: Yes, and that hurts. But then the rest of it is just like a mind F. Like,
0: I would just shut my eyes. I don't want to look at anything. I just want to shut my eyes and just keep it moving.
1: The worst part. Can you listen to music?
4: No, it's very quick.
0: It takes like 10 minutes, right?
4: Yeah, they cut a tiny little hole.
0: Yeah.
4: They pull out your vas deferens, a little tube. They cut it on two ends. Then they tie each end together. Then they burn it. They burn the ends, and that's what kind of gets you because you see this little plume of smoke rising up out of your junk. Whoa, and you're like, looking, I was like, oh my God, you can smell it.
5: It's I was going to ask, like, whatever's in there, it has to be drained out, right? So do they do that for you?
4: No. I didn't pay the extra charge.
0: I hope. Hold on, before we're done.
4: Yeah.
0: You had told me off the air, but we didn't fully get into it.
4: Yeah.
0: You had somebody, a friend, that got a vasectomy, and his wife still got pregnant.
4: Yes. Yep. They had three kids. They were done. This is my next door neighbor. Mm-hmm. 4 or 5 years later after the vasectomy, they were like, we hadn't seen him in a while. We're like, what's up? She's like, I'm pregnant again. And my first reaction was like, from who?
0: Yeah, she cheated. Wow.
4: No, she didn't.
1: No, the kid, you can still get pregnant.
4: The kid ended up looking exactly like him, just like their other kids. And the cool thing was, they had all boys leading up to that. They always wanted a girl. The fourth one was a girl.
5: Well, that's God's plan.
0: This is making me not want to get it.
4: Nothing's 100%. They say like one out of every 1,000 people. From Jurassic Park where Jeff Goldblum goes, life finds a way. Sometimes it reconnects on its own. It's true.
0: Rest in peace, Sam Neill.
4: I know.
1: That's crazy. So
6: coming up next.
0: There is an evolutionary reason as to why women need to feel adored by their husbands. And we will share it with you next.
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0: So let's talk about feeling adored. Not Miguel's song. That was a classic. But actually feeling that from your partner, specifically with women. There's an evolutionary reason as to why women need to feel adored by their husbands.
1: Women need one big thing from their husbands. They need a lot of things from their husbands, right? I mean, they require respect and they require responsibility, et cetera, et cetera. But the one big thing that if they don't have, it'll wreck their marriage. They need to be adored by their husbands. And the evolutionary reason for that is that women, they make a big investment. I mean, being pregnant and feeding a child, that's a huge investment, and that requires commitment and protection from the mate. And so the way that that's shown is adoration. Like, baby, I would fight a tiger for you and only you. That's adoration, right? And if they don't feel it, it's a huge problem because that signals a huge lack of commitment. And that's when a marriage really starts to falter. If they don't feel the adoration, the unique adoration from the husband.
2: I bet you they feel the debit card in their hands when they're swiping it every day.
0: Serena, what are your thoughts?
3: No, I agree. And then I especially feel that, I feel like my husband's always loved me, but after I had his children, I think like his love just grew, and I think like that adoration came even more intense.
4: Yes, when you hold your baby for the first time, you realize that your woman went through all that to make that child for you, and you have this new family, you're just, that love is like exponentially bigger for your mate.
3: Especially after he saw the childbirth. Like he always tells me randomly, just like, there was so much blood, like everything like just, like watching you go through all that.
4: Was he by your feet or by your shoulders when he?
3: Yeah, I don't remember, Matt. There was so much going on.
2: His love grew. Did yours?
3: Yes, of course. He's my husband.
2: Oh, I know that, but I mean, people can just be married to people and still.
3: I feel like you think I hate my husband.
2: A little bit.
0: No, he's hoping you hate your husband.
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0: I came across an observation that is mind-blowing when you actually think about it. And men aren't going to like it if they've ever felt jealous of a man talking to their woman. Does that make sense?
3: Yes.
2: Yeah.
0: Okay, I'm going to share it with you next.
5: 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Right here.

I used to think about immature things. You know, like, do you love me? Do you want me? Are you gonna call me like you said you would? Is this really your real phone number?

something about a conservative regular girl that still can beat a chest. Thorough as f- don't need your chest. Psychic can reach your chest. Zodiac sign, it must be a Gemini moon, cause we about to go half. Mistakenly, nobody been in a bag, but how many bodies done been in her?

0: came across this post, and when you actually just think about it, it is kind of mind-blowing, okay? And a lot of guys probably won't like this, but it's just real if you think about it. Have you ever seen a guy before and thought, oh, I don't want my girl talking to him? Like he seems like he could...
1: pull my girl?
0: Yeah, a little bit. Have you ever felt that
2: Matt,
0: in your life?
2: Matt does that to me, yeah.
0: Oh, wow.
1: I can pull your girl?
2: No, he...
0: So the post says, listen, if you think your girl's going to leave you for another man, you're gay. Because that means you think he's cute. That's real.
3: Oh, my God.
0: You ever thought about it like that? You feel some type of way because you're like, yo, that's
1: an attractive man.
0: He look good. Damn, she might like him. But that means you can admit that he's sexy.
2: I thought you were going to say, like, if you think your girl will leave you for another man, you already lost her.
3: Or maybe you should step it up.
0: But this is a physical thing. If like,
1: this is purely, yeah. So, like, what about for Serena? Like, if you saw your husband Paul talking to some woman, would you feel differently if it was like a really attractive woman versus some of you're like, oh, that's not going to be a
0: thing. Look at her face. She don't give a damn.
3: My husband loves me. I know he would never cheat on me.
0: He knows you love him too, but he forbids you from doing a Chris Brown meet and greet. Talk to me.
3: Oh, because he knows.
0: Even that, you heard the
1: oh my God.
0: You heard the
4: Radio.
0: In 2026, I feel like guys don't know how to approach women anymore. And we've seen studies and talked about it where it says women want to be approached by men.
2: Yeah,
0: so guys, how do you do it? Came across this. Want to share it with you and see if it might help. Next.
4: 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Ah!

0: without her going bat crazy on you. Serena's going to tell us.
1: Okay, so first step, there's a 5-second rule, which means you have exactly 5 seconds to move. Do not hesitate, because your logical brain will kick in and create fake scenarios and paralyze you with overthinking.
2: Oh my God.
3: So just go for it.
1: Yes.
3: Basically, when you see someone you like.
0: That makes sense. I agree with that. Because the worst they can do is tell you no.
1: Right. Yes.
2: Like the other day, I told a girl, she was walking out of the gym. I said, excuse me. She turned around. Yes. And I was like, you're super beautiful.
0: Why would you do that? You're in a relationship.
2: But I turned around and I walked inside. She stood there because I saw her from the inside through the window.
3: Because you creeped her out. She didn't want to go in anymore.
2: And she was just like, wow. Like, he just said I was beautiful and then walked off. Like, he's not going to ask me for anything. And so next time I see her,
1: we're going to have this connection.
2: You know what I'm saying?
0: Why are you making these connections? Your girl and baby are at home.
2: I know. Jesus Christ. Here's the fridge. The fridge. Fridge.
3: Protecting the snacks.
0: Are there any other tips or that's it?
1: Yes. No. Number 2, lead with absolute body language. Before you even open your mouth, make sure your posture is right. Keep your shoulders back, stand tall, and maintain eye contact.
3: Confidence.
0: It's funny. We had a caller on the line the other day that said she broke up with somebody because they had bad posture.
3: Yeah.
0: Remember that?
3: They look like capital A because their shoulders are
1: funny.
3: Yeah,
0: that's nuts.
2: And Matt looks like a B.
0: Number 3.
3: Looks like an O.
1: Drop the cringe pickup lines.
0: Hold on. I'm not even listening. Matt said Nicasio looks like an O.
3: And I'm a capital Q.
2: That's with a capital C.
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10: Now, he's thinking it might be his cologne. 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
12: What are we talking about here?
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0: When it comes to a relationship, I feel like initiating sexy time should be on like both ends, right? Like a husband, wife, y'all should both figure this thing out. We have a listener by the name of Albert, and he apparently said his wife never initiates anything.
1: Welcome to the club.
0: No. He's got to do it. That doesn't sound healthy to me, and Matt just glorifying
2: it's
0: it.
2: It's not normal.
0: Guys, fix your life. 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

0: If you're the only person in your relationship initiating sexy time,
1: what are we doing?
0: Yeah. That's what Albert's up to right now, man. He reached out looking for some perspective on his situation. Serena's going to read the DM that Albert sent, and we're going to talk about it. So listen to Therapy. It's Tino Cochino Radio. Go ahead.
2: Whenever my wife and I get busy in the bedroom, it's always initiated by me, and I'm getting tired of being the only person that wants it. The only time she ever initiated in our entire marriage is when we were trying to get pregnant. When we were first dating, it was basically 50-50, and I felt wanted by her. I just don't know how to get her back to that. I did try talking to her, but she got very defensive and said that she's just always tired and stressed about the kids. How can I help to get us back to where we used to be?
0: Let's go to Matt. You have three kids. How do you and your wife make time?
3: And I initiate. And I've just
0: gone. Wow. But wow. Every time?
3: No, I mean,
0: damn it, Jess.
3: I feel like almost every marriage is usually the guy that's initiating it. You just gotta, like,
0: just forget of ever being wanted by your partner.
3: Just know that it's not personal when you get rejected by your wife. That's what I think. Or when we go out on date nights or date weekends and we give the kids to the parents, we go out for a little staycation, she initiates it then.
4: That is
3: like guaranteed sexy time, yeah.
4: My thing is, like, if you can't get it at home, where do you get it from? Where do you get it from?
0: Your treat.
4: Exactly.
2: Nah. And oh my gosh.
4: And then people
2: but
4: get
2: he
4: mad.
2: Is getting it.
4: And then people
2: he's
4: get
2: just,
4: mad at that
2: no,
4: person.
2: No, but he is getting it. He's just the one initiating it. So it's like, okay, so what's the problem? Like, you are getting it when you want to get it.
4: Yeah, but I feel like she has to give it to him because she's, like, they're married and she feels like she's obligated and she has to.
2: No, maybe she's just not turned on until he does it because she probably is tired. She said, with all the kids and she's stressed out.
3: Yeah, what if
0: all I keep hearing is kids ruin your life. That's all I keep hearing. We'll take it to the phones, and we actually have a couple that's going to talk about this with us. Dolly and Gil. We'll break it down next.
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0: right, so for listener therapy, we had somebody reach out basically feeling some type of way because they feel like when it comes to sexy time in a relationship, it's very one-sided. Albert basically is sick of always initiating. He feels like his wife never shows any interest, and he's getting to a point where he's like, bro, you're just not into me anymore? Like, what is the thing? It needs to be 50-50. So we have Dolly and Gil on the line. They're a couple. What do y'all think?
1: I think it's not fair. They both need to do it.
0: So how do you guys do it? Like, is it just like if you feel the urge, you just reach out and be like, yo, what's up? What are we doing? Or like, how does it work with you two?
2: Yeah, it's crazy because, like, oh boy, must be doing something wrong, bro. From my personal opinion, you know what I'm saying? Because sometimes I wake up to, damn, what the hell are you doing? You know what I mean?
3: Oh my God. Hey, shout out to you and her.
0: That's crazy. She just rolls over and she's like,
4: coming up next.
0: So there's a man that crashed through Jay-Z and Beyonce's gates, like at the house. Ooh. And I guess he wasn't even there for them.
5: 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I need a check.
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14: 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KOAT Action 7 News, more in the morning.
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0: Most random thing maybe that you've stolen back in the day as a kid. 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
16: I used to steal thongs because I wasn't allowed to wear them.
0: Like from Victoria's Secret?
16: 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Like,
0: places. Oh my God, Walmart thongs.
17: Oh yeah, those are
0: walking around.
18: Yeah. Those have been worn Walmart before.
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0: This story is kind of weird. There's a dude that crashed through the front gates of Beyonce and Jay-Z's home. In which city was this?
1: The Hamptons.
0: Oh, okay. Mm-hmm. And so I guess now their investigation is going down. Yes. And this guy might not have been there for them.
1: So he was a 63-year-old man, and he was arrested. But police say that he was asking for somebody else and never mentioned Beyonce or Jay-Z. He was very cooperative. So they're like, he might have even just had a medical emergency. But I'm like, that sucks. He wasn't there for them. He might have had a medical emergency, and you still arrested him?
2: I know.
3: Well, yeah, he's still
0: it's personal property. I know. You broke through the fence.
1: But if it was a medical emergency, like it was an accident.
2: I wonder if you can still get arrested if, like, say you have a heart attack while you're driving and you hit someone.
3: The police don't know this on arrival.
0: Yeah, they're doing their job.
3: They just think you're drunk.
1: Well, I mean, maybe. I guess you could be lying.
0: If this was your house, I know you guys would react differently.
1: Well, no, I would feel sad if it was like a little old man. I'm like, oh my gosh, are you okay?
2: Yeah,
1: well,
2: but Serena doesn't have a gate either. Neither do I. Nobody in here, I don't think, does.
0: I'll speak for everybody under there.
3: Don't speak for me. Cachino
0: Radio. You could own a piece of the World Cup for $450. Now, not the actual cup, but the field that it was played on. It's kind of cool. We'll talk about it next. Tino Cochino Radio.

0: if you're like a super World Cup FIFA fan,
1: yeah,
0: they're really selling the field. So, and you have to live in the U.S. or in Europe, and they'll ship pieces of the field for $450.
2: Oh, is it like the grass and stuff?
0: Yeah, yeah, yeah. You get like a little, like a square of it.
3: And it's real grass, right?
0: Yeah, it's the actual, or it's the turf, I think, right?
3: I think they use real grass in the World Cup.
4: Yes,
3: it yeah, they have to replace
0: in
3: it.
0: This, okay, in this article, it says FIFA is making the turf available.
3: Now, they just call it turf.
0: Okay.
3: Yeah, they call it turf.
0: Okay, okay, making sure.
4: I wouldn't get a square if I knew Messi's sweat was on there.
2: I mean, they probably tell you that, but there's no way to prove it. They're like, yeah.
3: And then you get the chunk of grass, and what do you do with it?
0: Probably you put it in water. Like a glass container. Like, if you have, like, a sports room or something like that, this would be cool to have.
2: Yeah, but the grass would die.
3: Yeah, you spray paint it green.
0: Or, I don't know. I mean, I feel like this is boring. That's what I feel like. When I read this story initially, like, oh, people would care, but as I'm talking about it, maybe just because I don't care.
4: Yeah.
3: Well, like, I don't know. I think
2: that would take a big thing.
3: And people collect weird stuff. Like, I have some dirt from Fenway Park when I got as a kid, and I still have that.
0: Like, did you grab it?
3: Yeah, I did.
0: Oh, okay.
3: We did a tour of the Fenway, and I, like, mm-hmm. reached down and grabbed some dirt and threw it in my pocket.
4: Oh, my gosh.
3: I know. I was 14.
2: I have I have confetti stuff when I went to, like, a World Series parade when I was, like, 11.
3: That's good.
0: Karina's always been into baseball. It's so crazy. I didn't know you were, like, that into it.
2: I love it, yeah. My whole family does, and I just love that I would be sad if, like, I married somebody who didn't like baseball and my kids hated baseball.
3: Well, that's my life. Thanks, Karina.
4: Wow.
0: Men can usually sleep through a baby crying. I feel like you hear about this all the time, or mm-hmm. you see it. I've seen it, like, at family functions and stuff. Mm-hmm. Like, the babies will be going stupid and the guys passed out, and the women just, they can't do it. There's a whole, like, scientific reason behind it. We'll talk about it next. Casino Radio. Yeah.

0: differently in mothers and fathers. During pregnancy and after birth, hormones can make many mothers more sensitive to their baby's cries. They wake up faster. Mm-hmm. They notice little, like, subtle sounds. Mm-hmm. And this is all part of the brain's caregiving system. It helps many mothers respond quickly when their baby needs comfort, food, or safety. Fathers are not wired to ignore their babies, but they simply have a higher threshold for waking from certain sounds. Mm-hmm. And sleep depth also plays a role. I don't even know it's a thing. Have you heard of sleep depth?
1: No, but no. I'm assuming like when you're in the REM stage or whatever.
0: It said, here's something interesting. Fathers who take an active caregiving role often become more responsive to their baby's cries over time because the brain adapts to the experience. Mm-hmm. Every family is different. Some dads wake up first. Some moms sleep through it. Biology influences us, but it doesn't define every person. A person. And parenting isn't a competition. It says to remember that it's a team effort. When both parents respond, support each other, and share the load, everyone benefits, especially the child.
2: Mm-hmm. But no, I could definitely see like how moms wake up because I think you're just on, like you're just more aware. Like I'm always like, okay.
1: High alert.
2: Yes. And then two, I don't know like the science behind it, but when I was breastfeeding, and I know it's a common thing, but when your baby would start crying, you would start leaking.
0: Really?
2: It's like, yeah, it's like, I don't know if it's like something in your brain, like I have to get to my baby or something that they're hungry, but you just start leaking.
0: Matt, put your tongue back in your mouth.
3: I know, dude.
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2: 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She said no. Mm-hmm. Is she being a little dramatic? We're going to talk about it inside Real Talk coming up next on Sino Cucino Radio.
1: 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Yeah.

0: So Serena has a 6-year-old son. His name is Cordova. Mm-hmm. And he's at a point to where he's starting to ask to go to friends' houses for sleepovers.
1: Yes.
0: Serena, we talked about this numerous times. Helicopter mama.
1: Yep.
0: You're not about this sleepover life.
1: Absolutely not, because I don't know the parents. And like, yeah, everybody can seem nice to your face, but you don't know what happens inside people's homes. And some other mom, though, she gave me an idea. And I'm like, that doesn't sound like a bad one, but it's called a late over instead of a sleepover. So they just stay till like, I don't know, 11 o'clock, and then you go pick up your kid.
0: You were telling us that you have let other kids come sleep at your house.
1: Yes.
0: What makes you so trustworthy?
1: Well, that's on the parents if they want to trust me, but I'm not going to trust you with my kid.
2: Wow.
0: That sounds crazy.
2: Yeah, that's crazy.
0: I don't know, man. I mean, Nicasio, your kid's way too young for this, but if you were in these shoes,
2: yeah,
0: what do you think you would do?
2: I would know the parents. I would know the family, that my kid's friend's family. Like, I would like to know that from the jump. And so the fact that you don't know that, Serena, is kind of crazy.
1: No, I do know them, but I don't know them.
2: Well, then if you know them, what's the problem?
1: Because I don't know what happens in people's houses. Like, yeah, like, I mean, I know you.
0: What are things going on in houses?
2: Like, the Jeffrey Dahmer stuff?
1: I don't know. Stuff like that happens, though. I watch documentaries, the news. Nope.
0: It's all these books you read.
2: Yeah. Yes, yes.
1: No, they're fantasy books. There's dragons. And those people are good. Like, they're good people in my books.
0: You trust good fantasy dragon people, but don't trust the humans that your son wants to go hang
2: out
0: with.
2: You're the weirdo.
1: Dragons are not watching my kids.
0: Dragons aren't real, Serena. We're going to take it to the phones next, and we're going to talk to Diane. She, I guess, just let her kid for the first time sleep over. We'll see how it went next.
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0: So if you're just tuning in, our co-host Serena has a six-year-old son, Cordova. Mm-hmm. He is starting to ask, I guess, he wants to go sleep at friends' houses. No sleepover vibes. And Serena said, no way.
1: Nope.
0: Because you never know what's going to happen at someone else's house.
1: Exactly.
0: Let's talk to Diane.
2: Actually, I'm one of those parents that I have always been like, no, because we don't know the people behind doors. But you know what? Actually, just I let my 13-year-old last week spend the night. But it's someone that lives like down the street from me. So I was like checking in. I was actually worried throughout the whole night.
0: How did it go? Like, did everything go okay?
2: It did. And I even spoke to the mom. Like, you know, she asked me, she's like, you and your family are more than welcome to come to my house. But I'm like one of those parents. And I even told my kids, like, when I was a kid, I never got to spend the night. But they're like, we're not in your days. And I'm like, still, it doesn't matter. Like, because you don't really know people behind doors or, you know, you hear so many stories nowadays, you know, it's like, that's the scary part.
1: That's how I feel. And my son, because he'll have like people spend the night at our house. He's like, but I've never had a sleepover anywhere. I'm like, yeah, you have. You spent the night. You're not in Tata's.
3: Coming up next.
0: If you're having trouble dating in 2026, you could always let AI set you up.
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0: How do you wash your body? 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
1: 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Loofah. 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
0: 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I'm team loofah as well.
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29: I'm just going to say it. Okay, he tips like someone who's never worked a day in service.
30: Ooh.
29: Like, aggressively poor tipping.
21: So, wait, hold on. Let me get this straight. You ghosted him over money?
29: No. It's not about the money. First date, we get a bill, $50 for dinner. And this man leaves 3 crumpled up singles on the table. $3. Yeah. And our server was amazing. And Matt just, like, didn't care. So then date 2, it's a cute coffee place on Central.
21: Yeah.
29: The barista makes us these, like, gorgeous lattes with that little, like, leaf design and everything. And Matt grabs his drink and walks away like she's invisible.
31: Wait. Why am I tipping a coffee shop again? Like, they literally just push buttons on a machine.
29: And there it is. That's the attitude.

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0: Follow the speed limit to keep them safe.
1: Speeding catches up with you.
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0: For all my people out there dating, having a tough time. I mean, I have a podcast that talks all about this. Literally, it's called Laugh at Love, and we laugh at the dating scene in 2026 because it's trash. Apparently, AI can set you up now. I don't know a ton about this. Serena's going to break it down, but they are seeing great success amongst college students with this. Tell me more.
1: The app is called Ditto, and it was founded by former UC Berkeley students. And the app matches people using AI. So instead of like scrolling through profiles, you would fill out a survey, and then the AI picks a match each week. And then it even plans the first date. And the company says it's already set up more than 12,000 dates, with 92% of users saying they'd go on a second date.
0: Wow. I like the idea of it planning the date. I think that's cool. As far as picking someone for you, I think that's annoying. If you can't pick your own person, you suck at life.
1: I think what it is, because you're probably filling out like what you like and everything, and then it matches you with that person, and you're not just going based on looks.
2: What if they pick another guy for you? It's just like, oh man, like,
0: you gotta listen.
2: Like, I guess that the match is there.
3: Nakasha's like, how soon can we set up this date?
4: Tino Cuccino Radio.
0: I've been thinking about leaving a country lately, like for good. And there are countries that will pay you to move there. I want to share a few with you next, see if you're interested.

0: There are countries that will actually pay you to move there. Japan is one. Now, I would like to visit, but I don't know if I'd like to live there. It says some rural, I can never say that word. Rural.
1: Me neither.
2: Oh, rural, yeah. Rural.
0: Relocation programs offer up to $6,500 per household plus $6,500 per child.
2: Wow.
0: Well, that's kind of cool.
2: I get a lot of money.
0: Switzerland, which I think is one of the safest places in the world.
2: Mm-hmm. Yeah.
0: It says they offer $28,000 per adult and $11,000 per child.
1: Dang.
0: And it's beautiful.
1: That's a good little start.
2: I get like 90 grand.
0: What about Spain? They just won the World Cup. You can go to Spain. It says some villages offer about $3,300 per family plus $3,300 per child.
1: Okay.
0: That's not enough?
1: I mean, I don't know, because I would still have to find a job.
2: You're like, I got all this money. 2 months later, what do I do?
0: You can go to Chile.
2: Ooh.
0: It says Startup Chile gives equity-free grants of up to $80,000.
2: Wow.
0: There are small towns in Italy that sell homes for about a dollar with renovation grants.
1: Dang.
0: Up to $33,000.
2: That one I have been interested in. Can you imagine owning a vineyard and just sitting out there drinking wine?
0: You can go to Greece. It says some islands offer $550 per month for 3 years plus housing and land. It's really beautiful.
2: Yeah. Would you move to Greece? Tina, you've been there.
0: I don't know if I'd move there, no. If I was going to move, probably it'd be like a Italy or... maybe Monaco. Well, you got to have bread to be in Monaco.
2: Do you?
0: Oh, my God. It's so expensive.
2: They're not offering
0: money. Never felt so poor until you're over there. You're like in Monaco, Central Pay and all that, and you're just like, oh, wow, I'm poor.
2: I don't even know where that is.
3: Jake does.
0: What's that got to do with anything?
3: Central Pay, I don't know.
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0: 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I got 10 minutes of comedy out. I would love you to watch it. The views in 1 week, I'm very happy with. We'll talk about it next.
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You can watch it. It's called Dating in Your 40s. It's on YouTube. Just go to YouTube at Tino Cochino. Stream it. Check it out. And if you like it, share it. I would greatly appreciate it.

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14: Even for people who fall asleep easily, staying asleep can be difficult. You wake up, your mind starts to race, you can't turn those thoughts off. Sleep experts say there are a few things you can try. Cognitive shuffling. That's when you choose a random, impersonal, non-emotional word. Then for each letter of that word, think of as many words that begin with each letter as you can before moving on to the next.

0: next one. It distracts your brain from stress. It also mimics the fragmented thought patterns that usually occur as you drift off to sleep. Sensory grounding is something else. That's when you work through things you can hear, feel, see, smell, or taste. That helps you to be in the moment instead of dwelling on the past or the future. Or just do a mental walkthrough of a place you know well. Familiar but neutral imagery that can calm the brain. I'm Dr. Sanjay Gupta, helping you live a better life.
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6: Everything is kind of staggered. I mean, sometimes, you know, like if I'm doing my album, like say for 3 or 4 months, I'll just focus on that. You know, I won't, you know, do anything else. I'll just focus on that. But, you know, the beauty about being able to, you know, act and, you know, to get acting roles is brilliant because, you know, it kind of, like say for instance, you know, the music industry, it can be spontaneous sometimes.
5: Right.
6: You might not always know your schedule, opposed to, you know, when you go on a movie set, you know exactly what you're going to do. 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
5: Right.
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6: Exactly. 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
7: Your foot was on the gas and her life was on the line. 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
8: Chance for thunderstorms overnight with a low of 62 degrees in Santa Fe, 68 in Albuquerque. Wednesday afternoon, expect scattered thunderstorms and showers with a high of 86 in Santa Fe, 92 in Albuquerque.
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1: Are you smarter than Nicasio? Let's play the game, baby. Listen, we give you a question. We give you multiple choice answers. All you literally have to do is pick the right one. If you can do that, we can get you hooked up with a prize. So listen carefully.
2: Which artist worked as a backup dancer for Beyonce before launching her own massive solo career? Is it A, Lizzo, B, Cardi B, or C, Jaden Smith?
1: Pretty sure Jaden Smith is a guy, so I don't know why he's in there, but we have got a caller on the line ready to go. We'll talk to him. We'll play the game. Are You Smarter Than Nicasio? Is next. Hang out.
0: Tino Cuccino Radio.

0: who's smarter than Nicasio. Let's play the game and find out. Caesar, what's happening, man?
1: Yeah, driving to work.
0: Let's have Nicasio give you a question, and then he'll give you the multiple choice answers. You get it right, we'll hook you up, okay?
1: Sounds good. Throw those curveballs.
2: Which artist worked as a backup dancer for Beyonce before launching her own massive solo career? Is it A, Lizzo, B, Cardi B, or C, Jaden Smith?
1: I guess I'll say Jaden Smith.
2: Huh. I said her.
0: He said her, sir. Jaden's a boy. It's all good. That is not it. But you have two other options. And the options are
2: A, Lizzo, or B, Cardi B.
1: Yeah, it can't be Cardi B. It's got to be Lizzo.
2: Lizzo it is.
0: Congratulations, brother. We'll get you hooked up. Just hang on 1 second so we can get your info, okay?
1: I appreciate you guys. Love what you guys do in the studio. Keeping us entertained Monday through Sunday.
0: Oh, there you go, man. I appreciate you. Don't hang up. Hold on. Trying to get a job? What's happening?
2: He can be a radio, yeah.
0: Coming up next, dude, we're talking lab-grown meat now being approved by the FDA.
3: Crazy. This is my music.

0: lab-grown meat is now FDA approved in America. Shocker.
1: That's crazy.
0: It says the supplier of KFC and Taco Bell is actually funding the biotech. I don't know how I feel about lab-grown meat, dude. I mean, here's the weird thing. Like, when I think about, I don't know if it's because I'm getting older or what. When I do think about meat and, like, the animals and stuff, I feel very bad.
1: So do I. Like,
0: oh, man. And then I take a bite.
2: And it's delicious.
0: I'm like, oh, my God, it's so good. And then I'm trying to be like, oh, it's the way of life. The circle of life. But all, I don't know, man. I don't know if I could do the lab, like, the fake meat. I don't know.
1: It sounds crazy. And then also, maybe this is like my husband rubbing off on me, but then I'm starting to see like how there's like no seeds in anything. So it's like, so we can't even like attempt to grow our own food if we wanted to. Are they trying to control everything?
2: What do you mean there's no seeds in
1: anything? Like there's always like seedless watermelon, seedless grapes, seedless. It's like, where are all the seeds going? What if I want to plant an, I don't know, a watermelon?
2: You can buy seeds on Amazon, Serena. We've done so.
3: Oh my God. I feel like with the chicken, It doesn't make it any different from what they sold before, because they would add stuff, right? Because you were never eating like the natural chicken. Like they were adding stuff in there.
4: Hormones, yeah, and antibiotics.
3: What's the difference?
4: Well, at least with lab grown, you're not like putting a chicken in a cage the size of a small box. You know what I mean?
0: Right.
4: Or raising animals just to be killed.
3: Yeah.
4: You know, so I think it's actually kind of good if you can get protein from it, if it can feed, you know, starving countries too, especially.
3: I love how we can do all this, right? But we can't cure cancer.
0: No, like, they can.
3: What are we doing? Yeah,
4: there's no money in the cure.
0: We've talked about this. Exactly. The government or the pharmaceutical companies, there's no actual money in cures. There's money in treatment.
1: Yeah.
0: They want to keep treating it.
4: Keep and you sick.
0: It's like they dangle the carrot.
4: The lab-grown carrot.
0: Pretty sure you guys saw this. I don't know if you've kind of seen like the full details about it, though. This dude crashed into Jay-Z and Beyonce's house, like the gate.
1: Mm-hmm.
0: But they don't know.
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11: Hard. I'm just trying to get the Lord drop. Flies were immaculate, man. She was looking like a whole enchilada plate from Frontier. I mean, 10-10. No crumbs, you know? Now she's gone. Poof. She's Catherine me.
12: He thinks he ghosted him because he paints his nails.
13: Honestly, I couldn't understand 75% of what he said. Like, I thought he had a stroke halfway through dinner. He just speaks in, like, these TikTok riddles, and I needed subtitles.
14: That's kind of what we thought. He called you a whole enchilada plate from Frontier.
12: Oh, that's romantic.
13: I mean, that's, yeah, sweet, I think, but I was also just really confused.
11: That's my bad. I'm not trying to gatekeep my dialect.
13: Yeah, see, I don't know what you just said. I don't know. Are you a wizard? What's going on? I just don't understand any. It's a lot.

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1: 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I guess now there's a thing called tattooism. 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
2: 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And I got a YOLO tattoo now while I was out of town with friends. So.
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0: This story is kind of weird. There's a dude that crashed through the front gates of Beyonce and Jay-Z's home. In which city was this?
1: The Hamptons.
0: Oh, okay. Mm-hmm. And so I guess now their investigation is going down. Yes. And this guy might not have been there for them.
1: So he was a 63-year-old man, and he was arrested. But police say that he was asking for somebody else and never mentioned Beyonce or Jay-Z. He was very cooperative. So they're like, he might have even just had a medical emergency. But I'm like, that sucks. He wasn't there for them. He might have had a medical emergency, and you still arrested him?
0: I know.
2: Well, yeah, still.
0: It's personal property. I know. You broke through the fence.
1: But if it was a medical emergency, like it was an accident.
3: I wonder if you can still get arrested if, like, say you have a heart attack while you're driving and you hit someone.
2: The police don't know this on arrival.
0: Yeah, they're doing their job.
2: They just think you're drunk.
1: Well, I mean, maybe. I guess you could be lying.
0: If this was your house, I know you guys would react differently.
1: Well, no, I would feel sad if it was like a little old man. I'm like, oh my gosh, are you okay?
3: Yeah,
1: well,
3: but Serena doesn't have a gate either.
0: Oh my. Neither do I. Nobody in here, I don't think, does. You put everybody under there now.
2: Don't speak for me. Chino Cuccino
0: Radio. You could own a piece of the World Cup for $450. Now, not the actual cup, but the field that it was played on. It's kind of cool. We'll talk about it next. Chino Cuccino Radio.

0: Are you coming in or what?
1: If you're like a super World Cup FIFA fan, they're selling the field. And you have to live in the U.S. or in Europe, and they'll ship pieces of the field for $450.
0: Is it like the grass and stuff?
1: Yeah. You get like a little, like a square of it.
2: And it's real grass, right?
1: Yeah, it's the actual, or it's the turf, I think, right?
2: I think they use real grass in the World Cup.
3: Yes,
2: it is. Yeah, they have to replace it.
1: In this article, it says FIFA is making the turf available.
2: Now, they just call it turf.
1: Okay.
2: Yeah, they call it turf.
1: Okay, making sure.
3: I wouldn't get a square if I knew Messi's sweat was on there.
0: I mean, they'd probably tell you that, but there's no way to prove it. They're like, yeah.
2: And then you get the chunk of grass, and what do you do with it?
1: Probably put it in water. Like a glass container. Like, if you have, like, a sports room or something like that, this would be cool to have.
0: Yeah, the grass would die.
2: They spray paint it green.
1: Or, I don't know. I mean, I feel like this is boring. That's what I feel like. When I read this story initially, I was like, people would care, but as I'm talking about it, maybe just because I don't care.
3: Yeah.
2: Well, I don't know. I think
0: that was like a big thing.
2: And people collect weird stuff. Like, I have some dirt from Fenway Park when I got as a kid, and I still have that.
1: Did you grab it?
2: Yeah, I did.
1: Oh, okay.
2: We did a tour of Fenway, and I reached down and grabbed some dirt and threw it in my pocket.
3: Oh my gosh.
2: I know, I was 14.
0: I have I have confetti stuff when I went to like a World Series parade when I was like 11.
2: That's good.
1: Karina's always been into baseball. It's so crazy. I didn't know you were like that into it.
0: I love it. Yeah, my whole family does. And I just love that. I would be sad if like I married somebody who didn't like baseball and my kids hated baseball.
2: Well, that's my life. Thanks, Karina.
3: Wow.
1: Men can usually sleep through a baby crying. I feel like you hear about this all the time, or you see it. I've seen it like at family functions and stuff. Like the babies will be going stupid and the guys passed out, and the women just they can't do it. There's a whole like scientific reason behind it. We'll talk about it next. Casino Radio. Yeah.

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0: We're going to go ahead and get up out of here today, guys. Yeah. If you're a part of the show, thank you so much. 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Also, don't forget, my 10 minutes of comedy is streaming right now on YouTube. It's 10 minutes from my one-hour Love Bomb comedy set. And this portion is called Dating in Your 40s. It's available to stream now via YouTube at Tino Cochino. Yeah. So check that out. Before we get out of here, apparently dads can sleep through crying when it comes to the baby. But moms usually cannot. And science explains why. It's not just about who cares more. Because that's, I guess, a big like misconception.
4: Yep.
0: Research suggests that the brain often processes a baby's cry differently in mothers and fathers. During pregnancy and after birth, hormones can make many mothers more sensitive to their baby's cries. They wake up faster. Mm-hmm. They notice little, like, subtle sounds. Mm-hmm. And this is all part of the brain's caregiving system. It helps many mothers respond quickly when their baby needs comfort, food, or safety. Fathers are not wired to ignore their babies, but they simply have a higher threshold for waking from certain sounds.
1: Mm-hmm.
0: And sleep depth also plays a role. I don't even know it's a thing. Have you heard of sleep depth?
5: No, but no. I'm assuming, like, when you're in that...

0: Really?
1: It's like, yeah, it's like, I don't know if it's like something in your brain, like I have to get to my baby or something that they're hungry, but you just start leaking.
2: Matt, put your tongue back in your mouth.
0: I know, dude.
2: I was just never shocked.

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1: I wasn't ready for that one.
2: Okay, let's have another day, another show. What's up, man? Glad to be here. There's a million things that we're going to talk about again, too. It's going to be a fun one, but we're going to kick things off with a bang.
3: Oh, that,
2: ladies
3: yeah.
2: and gentlemen, I'm getting a vasectomy.
4: Bang, bang.
2: Yes. Banging with no babies. Yeah. We'll talk all about it next.
0: Cochino Radio. Yeah.

0: So I have been talking about not wanting kids forever. It's just, I feel like how so many people know, like, yo, I'm supposed to be a parent. Mm-hmm. There's a lot of people that feel that way. Yeah. Mm-hmm. I feel like I'm not supposed to be a parent.
1: Go with that.
0: And so I'm finally to the point where I'm like, man, I'm going to be 40 next year. I'm living my best life. I don't want kids. I'm going to get a vasectomy.
2: Good.
3: Mm-hmm. I mean, you're already going to be, like you said, 40. I feel like that's a good age to kind of like know. Like,
0: right. Uh-huh. I'm not like 20 and like, oh, you never know. Like,
2: you hear people get in their early 20s. No,
0: someone just got it really young. I forgot. We just talked about it.
3: You could get it reversed, if anything, too. Uh-huh.
2: Yeah, for like 10 grand and there's no guarantee it works.
3: So I know somebody who, I mean, shout out to her husband because they had two kids already. He got the vasectomy. And then I don't know how many years later, I guess she was like, I want to have another baby. And he went back, redid it, and they had another baby.
0: That's crazy.
3: Wow. Yeah.
2: So you have options.
4: I was just going to say, would you do that, Tino, if you met someone like, and then you were, you know, kind of with them for like 3 to 5 years? And
0: no, because I'm already age-wise, like, I don't want to be an old dad either.
4: That's true.
0: And so I'm about, like she said, I'm about to be 40. I still feel very strongly about it. I don't want it. I'm going to do it.
4: So what if that's a deal breaker at that time after the 5-year mark? And she's like, I really want to have kids. Are you breaking up with her? Are you leaving?
0: I'm going to say, well, you knew what it was when we got here. Yeah, so feel free to take that box right there by the door and put whatever
2: to the left.
0: Put whatever I gave you in it.
2: Yep.
0: And go.
3: Just a box?
0: I'm not giving anyone anything no more. All you get is my love.
2: That's
0: no more finances.
2: Shout out.
0: So here's the thing. There's a place by my house that has a blue sign. And I see it every day when I drive home. It's a little blue sign, neon sign, and it just flashes. And it says, purely vasectomies. And I'm like, that's where I got to go. It's literally a sign, and it's just flashing at me. And Matt keeps on saying, I don't know, man. Don't trust it. I don't know, man. But it doesn't. I looked up the reviews. I spent like an hour on the website. It seems very legit. Everybody said it was painless. You, for some reason, keep telling me that I shouldn't go here, though. Why?
2: I just think you need to go to a reputable doctor, not one with a neon sign that's flashing.
0: Who's like, to say they're not reputable?
4: That's
0: they're just
4: true.
0: They're promoting.
2: But a neon sign, that's what you find in massage parlors that are fun at the end.
0: Those
2: you know?
0: Are great.
4: Those are great.
0: I want to talk to Matt about his experience because he got a vasectomy. I'm just looking for, you know, positive reassurance. Ooh. We'll discuss it next.
5: 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Right here.

0: vasectomies. It's Tino Cochino, and I plan on getting one. I'm going to my consultation next week. I'm all about it. Man. I'm excited. Mm-hmm. Our producer, Matt, got one. When was it? A few years ago?
1: Yeah, it was maybe, it was probably 8 years ago, because my youngest is 8.
0: And it's painless, correct?
1: It is painless. The only thing that hurts is they put this big-ass needle to numb everything into your sack.
0: Scrotum.
1: Yes, and that hurts. But then the rest of it's just like a mind F. Like,
0: mm-hmm. I would just shut my eyes. I don't want to look at anything. I just want to shut my eyes and just keep it moving.
2: The worst part, listen to music?
1: No, it's very quick.
0: It takes like 10 minutes, right?
1: Yeah, they cut a tiny little hole.
0: Yeah.
1: They pull out your vas deferens, a little tube. They cut it on two ends. Then they tie each end together. Then they burn it. They burn the ends, and that's what kind of gets you, because you see this little plume of smoke rising up out of your junk. I was like, oh my God, you can smell it.
3: I was going to ask, whatever's in there, it has to be drained out, right? So do they do that for you?
1: No. I didn't pay the extra charge.
0: I hope. Hold on, before we're done.
1: Yeah.
0: You had told me off the air, but we didn't fully get into it.
1: Yeah.
0: You had somebody, a friend, that got a vasectomy, and his wife still got pregnant.
1: Yes. Yep. They had 3 kids. They were done. This is my next door neighbor. Mm-hmm. 4 or 5 years later after the vasectomy, they were like, we hadn't seen him in a while. We're like, what's up? She's like, I'm pregnant again. And my first reaction was like, from who?
0: She cheated.
1: Wow. No, she didn't.
2: No, the kid, you can still get pregnant.
1: The kid ended up looking exactly like him, just like their other kids. And the cool thing was, they had all boys leading up to that. They always wanted a girl. The fourth one was a girl.
3: Well, that's God's plan.
0: This is making me not want to get it.
1: Nothing's 100%. They say like 1 out of every 1,000 people. From Jurassic Park, where Jeff Goldblum goes, life finds a way. Sometimes it reconnects on its own. It's true.
0: Rest in peace, Sam Neill.
1: I know.
2: It's crazy. So
4: coming up next.
0: There is an evolutionary reason as to why women need...
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0: 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I guess like a parental decision with his girlfriend Amber.
3: Yep.
0: And their little baby Nicasio Jr. She wants to do the leash.
3: Yeah.
0: You don't like it because why?
3: Because it just looks bad. It just looks like I can't.
1: I don't care what people think.
3: It just looks like I can't take care of my own child.
0: But that's you taking care of them. I feel like like those quote unquote leashes, like the ones I've seen, it'll be like a little. It looks like a teddy bear, like on their back, but then it's got like a harness that goes around them.
1: They got a shark one. They got a lot of cute little
0: exactly
1: ones.
0: And then I feel like if you theme it, like give him a name or whatever, make it like his little friend, be like, come on, grab Jimmy, we're going to PetSmart. He's like, Jimmy,
2: we're going to PetSmart of all places.
0: I don't know.
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23: She goes to heart. I'm just trying to get the lore drop. Flies were immaculate, man. She was looking like a whole enchilada plate from Frontier. I mean, 10-10. No crumbs, you know? Now she's gone. Poof. She's Catherine me.
20: He thinks he ghosted him because he paints his nails.
24: Honestly, I couldn't understand 75% of what he said. Like, I thought he had a stroke halfway through dinner. He just speaks in like these TikTok riddles, and I needed subtitles.
25: That's kind of what we thought. He called you a whole enchilada plate from Frontier.
20: Oh, that's romantic.
24: I mean, that's, yeah, sweet, I think, but I was also just really confused.
23: That's my bad. I'm not trying to gatekeep my dialect.
24: Yeah, see, I don't know what you just said. I don't know. Are you a wizard? What's going on? I just don't understand any. It's a lot.

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0: So let's talk about feeling adored. Not Miguel's song. That was a classic. But actually feeling that from your partner, specifically with women. There's an evolutionary reason as to why women need to feel adored by their husbands.
1: Women need one big thing from their husbands. They need a lot of things from their husbands, right? I mean, they require respect and they require responsibility, et cetera, et cetera. But the one big thing that if they don't have, it'll wreck their marriage. They need to be adored by their husbands. And the evolutionary reason for that is that women, they make a big investment. I mean, being pregnant and feeding a child, that's a huge investment, and that requires commitment and protection from the mate. And so the way that that's shown is adoration. Like, baby, I would fight a tiger for you and only you. That's adoration, right? And if they don't feel it, it's a huge problem because that signals a huge lack of commitment. And that's when a marriage really starts to falter. If they don't feel the adoration, the unique adoration from the husband.
2: I bet you they feel the debit card in their hands when they're swiping it every day.
0: Serena, what are your thoughts?
3: No, I agree. And then I especially feel that, I feel like my husband's always loved me, but after I had his children, I think like his love just grew. And I think like that adoration came even more intense.
4: Yes. When you hold your baby for the first time, you realize that your woman went through all that to make that child for you. And you have this new family. You're just, that love is like exponentially bigger.
3: Especially
4: for your
3: after he saw the childbirth. Like he always tells me randomly, just like, there was so much blood, like everything like watching you go through all that.
4: Was he by your feet or by your shoulders when he?
3: Yeah, I don't remember, Matt. There was so much going on.
2: His love grew. Did yours?
3: Yes, of course. He's my husband.
2: Oh, I know that, but I mean, people can just be married to people and still.
3: I feel like you think I hate my husband.
2: A little bit.
4: He's hoping you hate your husband.
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0: I came across an observation that is mind-blowing when you actually think about it. And men aren't going to like it if they've ever felt jealous of a man talking to their woman. Does that make sense?
3: Yes.
2: Yeah.
0: Okay, I'm going to share it with you next.
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0: came across this post, and when you actually just think about it, it is kind of mind-blowing, okay? And a lot of guys probably won't like this, but it's just real if you think about it. Have you ever seen a guy before and thought, oh, I don't want my girl talking to him? Like he seems like he could...
1: pull my girl?
0: Yeah, a little bit. Have you ever felt that
2: Matt,
0: in your life?
2: Matt does that to me, yeah.
0: Oh, wow.
1: I can pull your girl?
2: No, he...
0: So the post says, listen, if you think your girl's going to leave you for another man, you're gay. Because that means you think he's cute. That's real.
3: Oh, my God.
0: You ever thought about it like
3: that's
0: that?
3: Funny.
0: You feel some type of way because you're like, yo, that's
1: an attractive man.
0: He look good. Damn, she might like him. But that means you can admit that he's sexy.
2: I thought you were going to say, like, if you think your girl will leave you for another man, you already lost her.
3: Or maybe you should step it up.
0: But this is a physical thing. If like...
1: this is purely, yeah. What about for Serena? Like, if you saw your husband Paul talking to some woman, would you feel differently if it was, like, a really attractive woman versus some of you like, oh, that's not going to be a
0: thing. Look at her face. She don't give a damn.
3: My husband loves me. I know he would never cheat on me.
0: He knows you love him, too, but he forbids you from doing a Chris Brown meet and greet. Talk to me.
3: Oh, because he knows.
0: Even now, you're the...
2: Oh, my God.
0: Radio. In 2026, I feel like guys don't know how to approach women anymore. And we've seen studies and talked about it where it says women want to be approached by men.
2: Yeah,
0: so guys, how do you do it? Came across this. Want to share it with you and see if it might help. Next. Tino.

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0: I have a buddy that is in the Gen Z crowd, and he asked me a while back. He's like, bro, how do you, like, hit on girls, or what do you do? And I'm like, what do you mean? He's like, I just don't know. I don't get any attention from women, and I don't know how to approach them. Right. And it's a whole thing. Like, there's studies that say Gen Z doesn't know how to date because of just the way they communicate online. There's no in-person activity. Mm-hmm. So how do you approach a woman without her going bat crazy on you? Serena's going to tell us.
3: Okay, so first step. There's a 5-second rule, which means you have exactly 5 seconds to move. Do not hesitate, because your logical

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0: When it comes to a relationship, I feel like initiating sexy time should be on like both ends, right? Like a husband, wife, y'all should both figure this thing out. We have a listener by the name of Albert, and he apparently said his wife never initiates anything.
1: Welcome to the club.
0: No. He's got to do it. Is that, that doesn't sound healthy to me, and Matt just glorifying
2: it's
0: it.
2: It's not normal.
0: Guys, fix your life. We're going to read this DM from Albert next.
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0: If you're the only person in your relationship initiating sexy time,
1: what are we doing?
0: Uh-oh. Yeah, yeah, yeah. That's what Albert's up to right now, man. He reached out looking for some perspective on his situation. Serena's going to read the DM that Albert sent, and we're going to talk about it. It's Listener Therapy. It's Tino Cochino Radio. Go ahead.
2: Whenever my wife and I get busy in the bedroom, it's always initiated by me, and I'm getting tired of being the only person that wants it. The only time she ever initiated in our entire marriage is when we were trying to get pregnant. When we were first dating, it was basically 50-50, and I felt wanted by her. I just don't know how to get her back to that. I did try talking to her, but she got very defensive and said that she's just always tired and stressed about the kids. How can I help to get us back to where we used to be?
0: Let's go to Matt. You have three kids. How do you and your wife make time?
3: And don't cap.
4: I initiate. And I've just
0: wow. gone. But wow. every time?
4: No, I mean,
0: damn it, Jess.
4: I feel like almost every marriage is usually the guy that's initiating it. You just gotta, like,
0: just forget of ever being wanted by your partner.
4: Just know that it's not personal when you get rejected by your wife. That's what I think. Or when we go out on date nights or date weekends and we give the kids to the parents and we go out for a little staycation, she initiates it then.
1: That's
4: like guaranteed sexy time, yeah.
1: My thing is, like, if you can't get it at home, where do you get it from? Where do you get it from?
0: Your cheek.
1: Exactly.
2: Nah. And you can, oh my gosh.
1: And then people
2: but
1: get
2: he
1: mad.
2: Is getting it.
1: And then people he's get just, mad at that
2: no,
1: person.
2: No, but he is getting it. He's just the one initiating it. So it's like, okay, so what's the problem? Like, you are getting it when you want to get it.
1: Yeah, but I feel like she has to give it to him because she's like, they're married and she feels like she's obligated and she has to.
2: No, maybe she's just not turned on until he does it because she probably is tired. She said, with all the kids and she's stressed out.
4: Yeah, what if
0: all I keep hearing
4: mode?
0: Is kids ruin your life. That's all I keep hearing. We'll take it to the phones, and we actually have a couple that's going to talk about this with us. Dolly and Gil. We'll break it down next. Tino Cochino Radio.

0: All right, so for listener therapy, we had somebody reach out basically feeling some type of way because they feel like when it comes to sexy time in a relationship, it's very one-sided. Albert basically is sick of always initiating. He feels like his wife never shows any interest, and he's getting to a point where he's like, bro, you just not into me anymore? Like, what is the thing? It needs to be 50-50. So we have Dolly and Gil on the line. They're a couple. What do y'all think?
1: I think it's not fair. They both need to do it.
0: So how do you guys do it? Like, is it just like if you feel the urge, you just reach out and be like, yo, what's up? What are we doing? Or like, how does it work with you two?
2: Yeah, it's crazy because, like, oh boy, must be doing something wrong, bro. So my personal opinion, you know what I'm saying? Because sometimes I wake up to, damn, what the hell are you doing? You know what I mean?
3: Oh my God. Hey, shout out to you and her.
0: That's crazy. She just rolls over and she's like... So there's a man that crashed through Jay-Z and Beyonce's gates, like at the house. Ooh. And I guess he wasn't even there for
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0: Most random thing maybe that you've stolen back in the day as a kid. 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
5: You know Trent, right?
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5: I love it when people name people, because I do that to everybody.
6: He makes these weird noises constantly, right? Like, he took me out to dinner. He thought he was being all cool. We went to Compo. He makes these noises when he chews. It's like somebody stepping in mud. It's just like, what the hell?
7: Stop.
6: When he sat down, it was like, ugh. And then he reached for bread and he's like, ugh, yeah.

0: now he's thinking it might be his cologne. Like, it was just way too strong.
1: Well, he was covering up something way worse. I mean, he had really, really, really bad hygiene. Like, he smelled bad.
2: What are we talking about here?
1: Oh, like, his breath was rough. Oof. His fingernails were filthy. Oof. His clothes smelled like they'd been in a gym bag for a week.
0: Oh.
1: I mean, I'm not trying to be mean, but I just felt gross after just giving him a hug goodbye. It seemed, he seems like a very sweet guy, but I just can't.

0: Hey, it's K-Dog from Carlos and Kiki in the morning. Another fun fact for me, Grease 2, my favorite musical of all time. And yes, there is a Grease 2. It's not just Grease. That's one of my favorites, most definitely. Don't judge me.
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0: This story is kind of weird. There's a dude that crashed through the front gates of Beyonce and Jay-Z's home. In which city was this?
1: The Hamptons.
0: Oh, okay. Uh-huh. And so I guess now their investigation is going down. Yes. And this guy might not have been there for them.
1: So he was a 63-year-old man, and he was arrested. But police say that he was asking for somebody else and never mentioned Beyonce or Jay-Z. He was very cooperative. So they're like, he might have even just had a medical emergency. But I'm like, that sucks. He wasn't there for them. He might have had a medical emergency, and you still arrested him?
0: I know.
2: Well, yeah, he's still... Yeah.
0: It's personal property. I know. You broke through the fence.
1: But if it was a medical emergency, like it was an accident.
3: I wonder if you can still get arrested if, like, say you have a heart attack while you're driving and you hit someone.
2: The police don't know this on arrival.
0: Yeah, they're doing their job.
2: They just think you're drunk.
1: Well, I mean, maybe. I guess he could be lying.
0: If this was your house, I know you guys would react differently.
1: Well, no, I would feel sad if it was like a little old man. I'm like, oh my gosh, are you okay?
3: Yeah, but Serena doesn't have a gate either.
0: Oh, my. Neither do I. Nobody in here, I don't think, does.
3: They'll speak for
0: everybody under there.
2: They'll speak for me. Cachino, Cachino
0: Radio. You could own a piece of the World Cup for $450. Now, not the actual cup, but the field that it was played on. It's kind of cool. We'll talk about it next. Cachino Radio. Yeah.

0: if you're like a super World Cup FIFA fan, they're selling the field. So, and you have to live in the U.S. or in Europe, and they'll ship pieces of the field for $450.
1: Oh my. Is it like the grass and stuff?
0: Yeah. You get like a little, like a square of it.
2: And it's real grass, right?
0: Yeah, it's the actual, or it's the turf, I think, right?
2: I think they use real grass in the World Cup.
3: Yes,
2: it is. Yeah, they have to replace
0: it. In this article, it says FIFA is making the turf available.
2: Now, call it turf.
0: Okay.
2: Yeah, they call it turf.
0: Okay, making sure.
3: I wouldn't get a square if I knew Messi's sweat was on there.
1: I mean, they'd probably tell you that, but there's no way to prove it. Yeah.
2: And then you get the chunk of grass, and what do you do with it?
0: Probably put it in water. Like a glass container. Like if you have like a sports room or something like that, this would be cool to have.
1: Yeah, the grass would die.
2: They spray paint it green.
0: Or I don't know. I mean, I feel like this is boring. That's what I feel like. When I read this story initially, I was like, people would care, but as I'm talking about it, maybe just because I don't care.
3: Yeah.
2: Well, like, I don't know. I think
1: that's like a big thing.
2: And people collect weird stuff. Like I have some dirt from Fenway Park when I got as a kid, and I still have that.
0: Did you grab it?
2: Yeah, I did.
0: Oh, okay.
2: We did a tour of the Fenway, and I reached down and grabbed some dirt and threw it in my pocket.
3: Oh my gosh.
2: I know. I was 14.
1: I have I have confetti stuff when I went to like a World Series parade when I was like 11.
2: That's good.
0: Karina's always been into baseball. It's so crazy. I didn't know you were like that into it.
1: I love it. Yeah. My whole family does. And I just love that I would be sad if like I married somebody who didn't like baseball and my kids hated baseball.
2: Well, that's my life. Thanks, Karina.
3: Wow.
0: Men can usually sleep through a baby crying. I feel like you hear about this all the time, or you see it. I've seen it like at family functions and stuff. Like the babies will be going stupid and the guys passed out and the women just, they can't do it. There's a whole like scientific reason behind it. We'll talk about it next. Tino Katina Radio. Yeah.

0: Apparently, dads can sleep through crying when it comes to the baby, but moms usually cannot, and science explains why. It's not just about who cares more, because that's, I guess, a big like misconception.
1: Yeah. Mm-hmm.
0: Research suggests that the brain often processes a baby's cry differently in mothers and fathers. During pregnancy and after birth, hormones can make many mothers more sensitive to their baby's cries. They wake up faster. Mm-hmm. They notice little, like, subtle sounds. Mm-hmm. And this is all part of the brain's caregiving system. It helps many mothers respond quickly when their baby needs comfort, food, or safety. Fathers are not wired to ignore their babies, but they simply have a higher threshold for waking from certain sounds.
2: Mm-hmm.
0: And sleep depth also plays a role. I don't even know it's a thing. Have you heard of sleep depth?
3: No, but no. I'm assuming like when you're in the REM stage or whatever.
0: It said, here's something interesting. Fathers who take an active caregiving role often become more responsive to their baby's cries over time because the brain adapts to the experience. Mm-hmm. Every family is different. Some dads wake up first. Some moms sleep through it. Biology influences us, but it doesn't define every person. A person. And parenting isn't a competition. It says to remember that it's a team effort. When both parents respond, support each other, and share the load, everyone benefits, especially the child.
2: Mm-hmm. But no, I could definitely see like how moms wake up because I think you're just on, like you're just more aware. Like I'm always like, okay.
3: High alert.
2: Yes. And then two, I don't know like the science behind it, but when I was breastfeeding, and I know it's a common thing, but when your baby would start crying, you would start leaking.
0: Really?
2: It's like, yeah, it's like, I don't know if it's like something in your brain, like I have to get to my baby or something that they're hungry, but you just start leaking.
0: Matt, put your tongue back in your mouth.
1: I know, dude.
0: I don't know why. Stop!
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0: All right, let's talk Kim Kardashian. Her daughter, 12-year-old Northwest, mm-hmm. has a dermal piercing on her hand. It's basically mm-hmm. like a little bar, like that you would see in someone's ear or nose or whatever.
2: Yeah.
0: But it's like on her knuckle. Some people are saying it's bad parenting.
1: Her parents are Kanye and Kim. Like, they can do whatever they want. Like, they can get tattoos. Like, she don't got to worry about getting a job later because she's going to be rich already. Like, she's just in a different world than us.
0: So you think you're lesser then?
1: For sure.
0: Oh, okay.
3: Yeah.
0: We all are. I don't know.
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9: Here's Halle Berry talking about the promotion of diversity at the Oscars.
10: I'd like to believe that all those moments when one of us goes, that it matters, mm-hmm. and it's the culmination of all of that that got us here this year. Ruth Negga is also nominated this year in that category, and I'm hoping there's another woman of color that stands beside me. So I do think things are changing, yeah. Maybe not as fast as we would like them to, and some years we're not represented like we would like to be, but I think if we look at it as a whole, things have progressed and are changing.
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0: Divorced couples are not living apart for this one reason.
2: Interest rates are so high. Mm-hmm. I guess many of these couples secured the low interest rate, and now they're like, well, what are we going to do if we sell our house? Like, we're both kind of going to be screwed.
0: Get an apartment, live your separate spaces, yes. Then figure out the house thing. Do not stay in the same spot. It's going to make things worse.
2: I just think if you do have kids, it's going to make things confusing. Because if yes. You're telling your kids, like, oh, mommy and daddy aren't together anymore, and you're like, oh, okay, but we all still live together.
1: Here, let me solve it. 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
0: All right, we have a Tino Cuccino Radio listener by the name of Francis feeling some type of way because her son's wife left him, but he's still paying for her rent, correct?
3: Correct. Mm-hmm.
0: But he's not doing it for her.
2: Mm-hmm.
0: He's doing it because he wants to make sure when the kids go with her that they're in a good place.
2: Yes.
1: She left.
2: Well, they've been together for 10 years.
1: Why does he have to pay double?
0: You're missing the whole part
1: of the
0: pride
1: thing. Why does he have to pay double for what she did?
3: If your girl left you, Nicasio.
1: I wouldn't pay for no housing. I wouldn't even pay for a meal. One meal.
3: You wouldn't care where your son stayed when he wasn't with you?
1: He could stay with her mom.
2: Well, you could have said, I'll take my son. But okay.
1: I'll take him too.
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11: 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I don't know when, but when this album takes off, I definitely want to get out there and touch my fans because it's been so long. I haven't toured since Never Say Never. So to get back on the road and to sing from my heart live and, you know, reach out and touch fans and hear them screaming and singing my songs together will just be a blast. So definitely look forward to touring.
9: Wait, hold up. We got Stephanie Tanner on the phone with us, a.k.a. Jody Sweetin. She has a podcast, and she's talking about parenting. I got 14-year-old daughters, and I know your daughter's the same age. How do we incorporate hanging out with the parents? Is that even realistic?
12: It's impossible. I mean, at this age, I'm like, you know what? At 14, like, I just, you know, if I see you emerge from your room for a snack every few hours, then I'm like, okay, you're still here. You know what I mean? And that's kind of how it is with teenagers. And, yeah, it's a parenting podcast, but it's that we don't take ourselves very seriously. It's very much about our parenting fails and how we're just trying to do the best we can and to get rid of that idea of perfect parenting because it doesn't exist. Some days you're like, I did really well today. And some days you're like, oh, my God, I can't believe I screamed like that. Or I can't believe that this happened or whatever.

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2: 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She said no. Mm-hmm. Is she being a little dramatic? We're going to talk about it inside Real Talk coming up next on Tino Cucino Radio.
0: 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Right here.

0: So Serena has a 6-year-old son. His name is Cordova. Mm-hmm. And he's at a point to where he's starting to ask to go to friends' houses for sleepovers.
1: Yes.
0: Serena, we talked about this numerous times. Helicopter mama.
1: Yep.
0: You're not about this sleepover life.
1: Absolutely not, because I don't know the parents. And like, yeah, everybody can seem nice to your face, but you don't know what happens inside people's homes. And some other mom, though, she gave me an idea. And I'm like, that doesn't sound like a bad one, but it's called a late over instead of a sleepover. So they just stay till like, I don't know, 11 o'clock, and then you go pick up your kid.
0: You were telling us that you have let other kids come sleep at your house.
1: Yes.
0: What makes you so trustworthy?
1: Well, that's on the parents if they want to trust me, but I'm not going to trust you with my kid.
2: Wow.
0: That sounds crazy.
2: Yeah, that's crazy.
0: I don't know, man. I mean, Nicasio, your kid's way too young for this, but if you were in these shoes,
2: yeah,
0: what do you think you would do?
2: I would know the parents. I would know the family, that my kid's friend's family. Like, I would like to know that from the jump. So, and so the fact that you don't know that, Serena, is kind of crazy.
1: No, I do know them, but I don't know them.
2: Well, then if you know them, what's the problem?
1: Because I don't know what happens in people's houses. Like, yeah, like, I mean, I know you.
0: What are going on?
2: I know. Let's see, Jeffrey Dahmer stuff.
1: I don't know. Stuff like that happens, though. I watch documentaries, the news. Nope.
0: It's all these books you read.
2: Yeah. Yes, yes.
1: They're fantasy books. There's dragons. And those people are good. Like, they're good people in my books.
0: You trust good fantasy dragon people, but don't trust the humans that your son wants to go hang
2: out
0: with.
2: You're the weirdo.
1: Dragons are not watching my kids.
0: Dragons aren't real, Serena. We're going to take it to the phones next, and we're going to talk to Diane. She, I guess, just let her kid for the first time sleep over. We'll see how it went next.
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0: So if you're just tuning in, our co-host Serena has a six-year-old son, Cordoba. Mm-hmm. He is starting to ask, I guess, he wants to go sleep at friends' houses. No sleepover vibes. And Serena said, no way.
1: Nope.
0: Because you never know what's going to happen at someone else's house.
1: Exactly.
0: Let's talk to Diane.
2: Actually, I'm one of those parents that I have always been like, no, because we don't know the people behind doors. But you know what? Actually, just I let my 13-year-old last week spend the night. But it's someone that lives like down the street from me. So I was like checking in. I was actually worried throughout the whole night.
0: How did it go? Like, did everything go okay?
2: It did. And I even spoke to the mom. Like, you know, she asked me, she's like, you and your family are more than welcome to come to my house. But yeah, I'm like one of those parents. And I even told my kids, like, when I was a kid, I never got to spend the night. But they're like, we're not in your days. And I'm like, still, it doesn't matter. Like, because you don't really know people behind doors or, you know, you hear so many stories nowadays, you know, it's like, that's the scary part.
3: That's how I feel. And my son, because he'll have like people spend the night at our house. He's like, but I've never had a sleepover anywhere. I'm like, yeah, you have. You spent the night at your Nana and Tata's.
4: Coming up next.
0: If you're having trouble dating in 2026, you could always let AI set you up.
4: Oh, wow.
3: Gosh, it's
0: people
3: taking over.
0: Are seeing great success amongst college students with this. We'll talk about it next. 90s.

0: For all my people out there dating, having a tough time. I mean, I have a podcast that talks all about this. Literally, it's called Laugh at Love, and we laugh at the dating scene in 2026 because it's trash. apparently, AI can set you up now. I don't know a ton about this. Serena's going to break it down, but they are seeing great success amongst college students with this. Tell me more.
1: The app is called Ditto, and it was founded by former UC Berkeley students. And the app matches people using AI. So instead of like scrolling through profiles, you would fill out a survey, and then the AI picks a match each week, and then it even plans the first date. And the company says it's already set up more than 12,000 dates, with 92% of users saying they'd go on a second date.
0: Wow. I like the idea of it planning the date. I think that's cool. As far as picking someone for you, I think that's annoying. If you can't pick your own person, you suck at life.
1: I think what it is, because you're probably filling out like what you like and everything, and then it matches you with that person, and you're not just going based on looks.
2: What if they pick another guy for you? It's just like, oh man, like, hold on,
0: listen.
2: Like, I guess that the match is there.
3: Nakashi's like, how soon can we set up this date? Tino
0: Cuccino Radio. I've been thinking about leaving a country lately, like for good. And there are countries that will pay you to move there. I want to share a few with you next, see if you're interested.

I used to think about immature things. You know, like, do you love me? Do you want me? Are you gonna call me like you said you would? Is this really your real phone number?

or something about a conservative regular girl that still can beat a chest. Thorough as don't need your chest. Psychic as can reach your chest. Zodiac sign, it must be a Gemini moon, cause we about to go half. Mistakenly, nobody been in a bag, but how many bodies done been in her bag?

0: There are countries that will actually pay you to move there. Japan is one. Now, I would like to visit, but I don't know if I'd like to live there. It says some rural, I can never say that word. Rural.
1: Me neither.
2: Oh, rural, yeah. Rural.
0: Relocation programs offer up to $6,500 per household plus $6,500 per child.
2: Wow.
0: Well, that's kind of cool.
2: I get a lot of money.
0: Switzerland, which I think is one of the safest places in the world.
2: Mm-hmm. Yeah.
0: It says they offer $28,000 per adult and $11,000 per child.
1: Dang.
0: And it's beautiful.
1: That's a good little start.
2: I get like 90 grand.
0: What about Spain? They just won the World Cup. You can go to Spain. It says some villages offer about $3,300 per family plus $3,300 per child.
1: Okay.
0: That's not enough?
1: I mean, I don't know, because I would still have to find a job.
2: Like, you're like, I got all this money. 2 months later, what do I do?
0: You can go to Chile.
2: Ooh.
0: It says Startup Chile gives equity-free grants of up to $80,000.
2: Wow.
0: There are small towns in Italy that sell homes for about a dollar with renovation grants.
1: Dang.
0: Up to $33,000.
2: That one I have been interested in. Can you imagine owning a vineyard and just sitting out there drinking wine?
0: You can go to Greece. It says some islands offer $550 per month for 3 years plus housing and land. It's really beautiful.
2: Yeah. Would you move to Greece? Tina, you've been there.
0: I don't know if I'd move there, no. If I was going to move, probably it'd be like a Italy or maybe Monaco. But you got to have bread to be in Monaco.
2: Do you?
0: Oh, my God. It's so expensive.
2: They're not offering
0: money. Never felt so poor until you're over there. You're like in Monaco, Central Pay and all that. And you're just like, oh, wow, I'm poor.
2: I don't even know where that is.
3: Jake does.
0: What's that got to do with anything?
3: Central Pay, I don't know.
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0: 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I got 10 minutes of comedy out. I would love you to watch it. The views in 1 week, I'm very happy with. We'll talk about it next.
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3: Yeah.
0: What's up, y'all? Tino Cochino. Hey. Friendly reminder, I got a bunch of comedy shows coming up. We've got Coachella coming up on August 7th. That thing's almost sold out. We got San Diego coming up August 22nd.
3: Yep.
0: That's halfway sold out. We are adding more dates as well. So TinoCochino.com or Instagram at Tino Cochino. Link is in the bio. But specifically, comedy-wise, what I want to talk to you about, I've got 10 minutes of my one-hour Love Bomb comedy set streaming now on YouTube. I put it out last week. And I didn't know what to expect or what to do because I never really populate to YouTube. It's kind of new and I want to build it because I feel like that's the way to get more long form content out there.
4: Yeah.
0: A ton of people like watch TV on YouTube now. I know I sound
4: crazy,
0: old, but it's a real thing. And so I was like, bro, I really got to get my content out there. So I put this 10 minutes up, and to have someone give you 10 minutes of their time, I understand, is a tough thing to do. Bro, in a week, we're like 2,600 views.
3: Dang, that's impressive. Congrats.
0: I'm not mad at that. To me, that's a win. I mean, I know some of you are like, ha ha, Kaisen, that's 30 billion.
4: Wow.
0: We'll get there, fam. We'll get there. But we're starting somewhere. So my first 10 minutes is out now. You can watch it. It's called Dating in Your 40s. It's on YouTube. Just go to YouTube at Tino Cochino. Stream it. Check it out. And if you like it, share it. I would greatly, greatly.
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8: Here's a Kid Laroi about American rap.
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10: Guest performers, again, you know, I'm pretty selfish on this record. 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In fact, I have none. So, and that's cool, though. You know, again, until Bono says, yeah, he'll do that other record for me and with me, then I may have one. But so far, I have zero. But you won't be missing, you know, anyone, because I want to wrap you in my world, and I want you to come on this journey with me, and we'll be together. All I need is you, really. 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
1: Are you smarter than Nicasio? Let's play the game, baby. Listen, we give you a question. We give you multiple choice answers. All you literally have to do is pick the right one. If you can do that, we can get you hooked up with a prize. So listen carefully.
2: Which artist worked as a backup dancer for Beyonce before launching her own massive solo career? Is it A, Lizzo, B, Cardi B, or C, Jaden Smith?
1: Pretty sure Jaden Smith is a guy, so I don't know why he's in there, but we have got a caller on the line ready to go. We'll talk to him. We'll play the game. Are You Smarter Than Nicasio is next. Hang out.
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0: who's smarter than Nicasio. Let's play the game and find out. Caesar, what's happening, man?
1: Yeah, driving to work.
0: Let's have Nicasio give you a question, and then he'll give you the multiple choice answers. You get it right, we'll hook you up, okay?
1: Sounds good. Throw those curveballs.
2: Which artist worked as a backup dancer for Beyonce before launching her own massive solo career? Is it A, Lizzo, B, Cardi B, or C, Jaden Smith?
1: I guess I'll say Jaden Smith.
0: He said her, sir. Jaden's a boy. It's all good. That is not it. But you have two other options. And the options are
2: A, Lizzo, or B, Cardi B.
1: Yeah, it can't be Cardi B. It's got to be Lizzo.
2: Lizzo it is.
0: Congratulations, brother. We'll get you hooked up. Just hang on 1 second so we can get your info, okay?
1: I appreciate you guys. Love what you guys do in the studio, keeping us entertained Monday through Sunday.
0: Oh, there you go, man. I appreciate you. Don't hang up. Hold on. Trying to get a job? What's happening?
2: He can be a radio, yeah.
0: Coming up next, dude, we're talking lab-grown meat now being approved by the FDA.
3: Crazy. Tino Cochino Radio.

0: lab-grown meat is now FDA approved in America. Shocker.
1: That's crazy.
0: It says the supplier of KFC and Taco Bell is actually funding the biotech. I don't know how I feel about lab-grown meat, dude. I mean, here's the weird thing. Like, when I think about, I don't know if it's because I'm getting older or what, when I do think about meat and, like, the animals and stuff, I feel very bad.
1: So do I. Like,
0: oh, man. And then I take a bite.
2: And it's delicious.
0: I'm like, oh, my God, it's so good. And then I'm trying to be like, oh, it's the way of life. The circle of life. But all, I don't know, man. I don't know if I could do the lab, like, the fake meat. I don't know.
1: It sounds crazy. And then also, maybe this is like my husband rubbing off on me, but then I'm starting to see like how there's like no seeds in anything. So it's like, so we can't even like attempt to grow our own food if we wanted to. Are they trying to control everything?
2: What do you mean there's no seeds in
1: anything? Like there's always like seedless watermelon, seedless grapes, seedless. It's like, where are all the seeds going? What if I want to plant an, I don't know, a watermelon?
2: You can buy seeds on Amazon, Serena. We've done so.
3: Oh my God. I feel like with the chicken, It doesn't make it any different from what they sold before, because they would add stuff, right? Because you were never eating like the natural chicken. Like they were adding stuff in there.
4: Hormones, yeah, and antibiotics.
3: What's the difference?
4: Well, at least with lab grown, you're not like putting a chicken in a cage the size of a small box. You know what I mean?
0: Right.
4: Or raising animals just to be killed.
3: Yeah.
4: You know, so I think it's actually kind of good if you can get protein from it, if it can feed, you know, starving countries too, especially.
3: I love how we can do all this, right? But we can't cure cancer.
0: No, like, they can.
3: What are we doing? Yeah,
4: there's no money in the cure.
0: We've talked about this. Exactly. The government or the pharmaceutical companies, there's no actual money in cures. There's money in treatment.
1: Yeah.
0: They want to keep treating it.
4: Keep and you sick.
0: It's like they dangle the carrot.
4: The lab-grown carrot.
0: Pretty sure you guys saw this. I don't know if you've kind of seen like the full details about it, though. This dude crashed into Jay-Z and Beyonce's house, like the gate.
1: Mm-hmm. Right?
0: But they don't know if he was there for them. So why the hell was he there? We're going to talk all about it next in Tea Time.

0: Are you coming in or what?
1: This story is kind of weird. There's a dude that crashed through the front gates of Beyonce and Jay-Z's home. In which city was this?
0: The Hamptons.
1: Oh, okay. Mm-hmm. And so I guess now their investigation is going down. Yes. And this guy might not have been there for them.
0: So he was a 63-year-old man, and he was arrested. But police say that he was asking for somebody else and never mentioned Beyonce or Jay-Z. He was very cooperative. So they're like, he might have even just had a medical emergency. But I'm like, that sucks. He wasn't there for them. He might have had a medical emergency, and you still arrested him?
1: I know.
2: Well, yeah, he's still... Yeah.
1: It's personal property. I know. You broke through the fence.
0: But if it was a medical emergency, like it was an accident.
3: I wonder if you can still get arrested if, like, say you have a heart attack while you're driving and you hit someone.
2: The police don't know this on arrival.
1: Yeah, they're doing their job.
2: They just think you're drunk.
0: Well, I mean, maybe. I guess you could be lying.
1: If this was your house, I know you guys would react differently.
0: Well, no, I would feel sad if it was like a little old man. I'm like, oh my gosh, are you okay?
3: Yeah, but Serena doesn't have a gate either.
1: Oh, neither do I. Nobody in here, I don't think, does.
3: I'll speak for
1: everybody under there.
2: They'll speak for me.
4: Cachino Radio.
1: You could own a piece of the World Cup for $450. Now, not the actual cup, but the field that it was played on. It's kind of cool. We'll talk about it next.
4: Cachino Radio. Gotcha.

0: if you're like a super World Cup FIFA fan,
1: yeah,
0: they're really selling the field. So and you have to live in the U.S. or in Europe, and they'll ship pieces of the field for $450.
2: Oh, is it like the grass and stuff?
0: Yeah. You get like a little like a square of it,
3: and it's real grass, right?
0: Yes, yeah, the actual or it's the turf. I think, right?
3: I think they use real grass in the World Cup.
4: Yes,
3: it yeah, they have to replace
0: in
3: it.
0: This, okay, in this article, it says FIFA is making the turf available.
3: Now, they just call it turf. Okay. Yeah, they call it turf.
0: Okay, making sure.
4: I wouldn't get a square if I knew Messi's sweat was on there.
2: I mean, they'd probably tell you that, but there's no way to prove it. They're yeah.
3: And then you get the chunk of grass, and what do you do with it?
0: Probably you put it in water. Like a glass container. Like, if you have, like, a sports room or something like that, this would be cool to have.
4: Yeah,
2: but the grass
4: sure.
2: would die.
3: Yeah, you spray paint it green.
0: Or, I don't know. I mean, I feel like this is boring. That's what I feel like. When I read this story initially, like, oh, people would care, but as I'm talking about it, maybe just because I don't care.
4: Yeah.
3: Well, like, I don't know. I think
2: it's like a big thing.
3: And people collect weird stuff. Like, I have some dirt from Fenway Park when I got as a kid, and I still have that.
0: Like, did you grab it?
3: Yeah, I did.
0: Oh, okay.
3: We did a tour of the Fenway, and I like reached down and grabbed some dirt and threw it in my pocket.
4: Oh my gosh!
3: I know, I was 14.
2: I have I have confetti stuff when I went to like a World Series parade when I was like 11.
3: That's good.
0: Karina's always been into baseball. It's so crazy. I didn't know you were like that into it.
2: I love it. Yeah, my whole family does. And I just love that. I would be sad if like I married somebody who didn't like baseball and my kids hated baseball.
3: Well, that's my life. Thanks, Karina.
4: Wow.
0: Men can usually sleep through a baby crying. I feel like you hear about this all the time, or you see it. I've seen it like at family functions and stuff. Like the babies will be going stupid, and the guys passed out, and the women just they can't do it. And there's a whole like scientific reason behind it. We'll talk about it next. Tino Cucina Radio. Yeah.

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0: We're going to go ahead and get up out of here today, guys. Yeah, if you're a part of the show, thank you so much. 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Also, don't forget, my 10 minutes of comedy is streaming right now on YouTube. It's 10 minutes from my one-hour Love Bomb comedy set. And this portion is called Dating in Your 40s. It's available to stream now via YouTube at Tino Cucino. Yeah. So check that out. Before we get out of here, apparently dads can sleep through crying when it comes to the baby. But moms usually cannot. And science explains why. It's not just about who cares more. Because that's, I guess, a big like misconception.
3: Yep.
0: Research suggests that the brain often processes a baby's cry differently in mothers and fathers. During pregnancy and after birth, hormones can make many mothers more sensitive to their baby's cries. They wake up faster. Mm-hmm. They notice little, like, subtle sounds. Mm-hmm. And this is all part of the brain's caregiving system. It helps many mothers respond quickly when their baby needs comfort, food, or safety. Fathers are not wired to ignore their babies, but they simply have a higher threshold for waking from certain sounds.
1: Mm-hmm.
0: And sleep depth also plays a role. I don't even know it's a thing. Have you heard of sleep depth?
4: No, but no. I'm assuming like when you're in the REM stage or whatever.
0: It said, here's something interesting. Fathers who take an active caregiving role often become more responsive to their baby's cries over time because the brain adapts to the experience. Mm-hmm. Every family is different. Some dads wake up first. Some moms sleep through it. Biology influences us, but it doesn't define every person. A person. And parenting isn't a competition. It says to remember that it's a team effort. When both parents respond, support each other, and share the load, everyone benefits, especially the child.
1: Mm-hmm. But no, I could definitely see like how moms wake up because I think you're just on, like you're just more aware. Like I'm always like, okay.
4: High alert.
1: Yes. And then two, I don't know like the science behind it, but when I was breastfeeding, and I know it's a common thing, but when your baby would start crying, you would start leaking.
0: Really?
1: It's like, yeah, it's like, I don't know if it's like something in your brain, like I have to get to my baby or something that they're hungry, but you just start leaking.
0: Matt, put your tongue back in your mouth.
3: I know, dude.
0: That was just very shocking.
3: Stop.
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4: Correct. Mm-hmm.
0: But he's not doing it for her.
1: Mm-hmm.
0: He's doing it because he wants to make sure when the kids go with her that they're in a good place.
1: Yes.
3: She left.
1: Well, they've been together for 10 years.
3: Why does he have to pay double?
0: You're missing the whole part.
3: Why
0: of
3: does
0: the
3: he have to pay
0: thing?
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0: You feel like your partner's ever set you up for failure? 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She feels like her husband is sabotaging her.
1: 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My husband's like, but you look good. You look so good. And he just hypes me up. 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
5: Lot of ghosting going on in this modern day and age. I don't like this dating thing, people vanishing. Anyway, today we've got Maya on the line. She had what she thought was a great first date, as it always goes, but now she's been ghosted and wants answers.
4: Maya, what's up? What happened?
6: Yeah, hey guys. So I met this guy at a friend's game night. We hit it off. He asked me out for sushi the next day. Yeah, I thought we had like a really good time, honestly.
5: So no weird vibes, no awkward moments, and sushi. I mean, he dug you. He's like, hey, let's go get sushi.
6: Yeah, that was a good, you know, good area. And there was like a bookstore, you know, nearby. We went and had like our fun, but okay, this is going to sound silly, but I got kind of like passionate about this like documentary I just watched. It was about the meat industry, and I went off of about it a little to him, and I'm not vegan or anything, but I thought maybe I'd turn him off being too intense.
5: Well, obviously you're not vegan because you went and ate sushi. But
4: yeah. Oh, vegans can eat sushi? I didn't even know that. Yeah. So you think he just kind of ghosted you over the meat thing?
6: Well, maybe. I mean, I can get passionate about stuff, and he seemed a little thrown, but now I'm just spiraling, like, if it wasn't, like, that, what was it?
5: Okay, let's find out. Hold tight. We're calling him right now.
7: Hello?
4: Yeah, is this Jake?
7: Yeah.
4: Hey, what's up, man? This is Carlos D and Leah Black from 93.3 The Q. We're actually doing a segment on a show called Blown Off on the radio. We got Maya on the phone with us. She said y'all had a date, and then boom, you disappeared, bro.
5: She just wants to know what happened. No pressure, just honesty.
7: Oh, okay. Okay, wow, yeah. Maya, look, you know, she's cool and all, but I don't know. I wasn't ready for all that.
5: What do you mean all that?
4: Yeah, exactly. Break it down, bro.
7: Well, she showed up in like a tank top and shorts, and I swear, I thought she was like trying to cosplay as Wolverine or something. Like, I didn't know somebody could rock that much body hair.
6: Seriously? That's why you ghosted me, because I don't shave my legs or armpits?
5: Oh my gosh.
7: I mean, I'm not trying to date somebody with more body hair than my dad. All right? Like, it was a lot.
6: Wow.
5: You told me
6: you liked that I was natural and confident, and now you're acting like I showed up with a werewolf?
4: Damn.
7: I mean, confidence is great, but come on, like, there's confident and then there's like grizzly. I couldn't do it.
4: Damn, Jake, man. I mean, can you just be honest with her when you're there with her? You know what I'm saying? Instead of straight up like pretending you were enjoying your date and then ghosting her.
5: And you met her the night before. Like, what? I guess what you were wearing was something different, and you showed more. I don't know. This is crazy.
7: I mean, I'm sorry, but like, I figure silence is way nicer than saying, "Hey, you look like you could win a beard contest."
5: Oh no, Jake, you did not. Oh my God, he's out?
4: Jake, Mia? Maya, you good?
5: Jake.
4: He's gone.
5: He really hung up.
6: I'm good.
5: Maya!
6: That just saved me months of pretending to be hairless for a man who couldn't handle a confident woman.
5: That's right! You know what? I am proud of you. I am also a fellow hairy girl. I took the road when I got laser hair removal just because I was self-conscious about it my whole life. But I admire people that are like, you know what? This is me. This is who I am.
4: Let the armpit hair grow out. Let the leg stuff. Let it roll, girl. You know, you be you. Say it louder for the people in the back.
6: I be me.
5: That's right. Fuzz and all. I love it, girl.
4: Yeah.
5: I'm sorry. You know what? We're gonna hook you up and send you somewhere. You can take a girlfriend or just take yourself, whatever. And we'll take you, send you on a treat. Send you for a treat on us.
6: Oh, that sounds, oh my God, you guys are the best.
5: Yeah, girl.
4: We got
5: all right.
4: You.
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16: Traffic looks pretty good this morning in the metro. Comanche is closed under I-25 for construction, scheduled to reopen at 6 a.m. Up in Rio Rancho, the water main repair continues. 528 and Kim Road, still limited to one lane north and southbound.
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21: Albuquerque weather.
22: Expect scattered thunderstorms and showers this afternoon. Higher rain chances in Santa Fe, 86 the high today, 92 in Albuquerque. Temperatures dip to 63 in Santa Fe tonight, 69 in Albuquerque. We'll have more on your extended forecast on KOAT.com. 90-

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8: No crashes reported in the metro, and traffic looks pretty good so far this morning. Up in Rio Rancho, the water main repair continues, 528 and Kim Road. That is limited to one lane north and southbound. North and southbound, zipping right along on I-25 through the construction zone, Montgomery through Comanche, and your river crossings are all flowing smoothly.
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28: Expect scattered thunderstorms and showers this afternoon. Higher rain chances in Santa Fe, 86 the high today, 92 in Albuquerque. Temperatures dip to 63 in Santa Fe tonight, 69 in Albuquerque. We'll have more on your extended forecast on KOAT.com.
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0: 6:24, and you are listening to 93.3 The Q. It is Carlos D and Leah Black. If you want to go check out Wu-Tang Clan, because they're the greatest, we got your tickets coming up this morning at 7:30. You're not going to want to miss out on that. You know we got you. All right, so there's been a lot of drama happening since Tom Brady appeared on Logan Paul's Impulsive podcast. They've been kind of beefied ever since then.
1: Did you hear the podcast episode? Were they like naughty to each other, nasty to each other?
0: Yeah, apparently they were just going back and forth. Logan Paul called him a good athlete, but said NFL stars like Saquon Barkley, Justin Jefferson were on another level. And then they just kept on going at each other.
1: Really?
0: Yeah. I didn't watch it, but I saw like video clips of it.
1: Right. Yeah. Well, yeah. Turns out. And then they were at, by the way, Fanatics Fest in New York City recently. Also, our shout out to Justin Bieber, where he made a little surprise appearance and performed for the crowd. They went nuts because nobody expected that. But Tom Brady and Logan Paul were out there, and then Tom Brady slapped Logan Paul. It's been all over the interwebs. I'm sure you've seen it. But now it is confirmed that they are in active negotiations with the WWE for a potential in-ring match or some sort of storyline where the two are against each other. They have been participating in this heavily publicized, I will say, manufactured feud.
0: Yeah, definitely very promotional.
1: They flipped each other off in the World Cup final.
0: Yeah.
1: Logan Paul put on his Instagram, he's like, I'm suing Tom Brady, and he shows the slap.
0: Tom Brady's like smirking the whole time. Every time they go to Tom Brady doing something. Yeah, I feel like maybe what he's going to do, because Tom Brady is on his ownership money-making move.
1: Yeah.
0: I feel like he's going to buy a piece of WWE.
1: Oh, that makes sense. You know what I was thinking, too? I was like, why would he do this? He's so rich. But Carlos brought up a great point when we were talking off the mic. He's bored.
0: Yeah, he's bored.
1: What, think of all the time he spent on football and practicing. And like he's like, now he's like, God, I'm so bored. What do I do with myself?
0: Exactly. And it's easy money for him. He just shows up, does a little thing. I mean, he's been doing a lot of different appearances. Obviously, he's been, you know, doing a lot of stuff with the NFL Network. Yeah. Already broadcasting the games and stuff, but yeah, he's just bored, I think.
1: Sweet Tom Brady, if you're bored, we got some things you could do.
0: Yeah, we can put you to work. You can drive the van. We're looking for some promotional assistance, you know.
1: Oh, that's what you were thinking of? I was thinking of something else.
0: Oh, what were you going to do? Oh my God, you cochina. What are you talking about? You're listening to 93.3 The Q. It is Carlos D and Leah Black. You're going to put him to work.

0: 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Good morning, America.
1: Hello.
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7: No crashes reported in the metro, and traffic looks pretty good so far this morning. Up in Rio Rancho, the water main repair continues, 528 and Kim Road. That is limited to one lane north and southbound. North and southbound, zipping right along on I-25 through the construction zone, Montgomery through Comanche.

0: 6:35, and you're listening to 93.3 The Q. It is Carlos D and Leah Black, the station, with Wu-Tang Clan tickets at 7:30 this morning. So I want to introduce you to our new obsession. Timothy the Raccoon.
1: This little dude.
0: He's adorable. He's from Seattle's Ballard neighborhood. He has short spine syndrome. I'm sure you've seen him in your feed. But he's this little fluffy gray bowling ball with legs. He's adorable. I love him.
1: That's a good way to describe him. A little bowling ball. He's like a skinny, squashy bowling ball.
0: Yeah, he's so cute. He's just rounded.
1: Yeah.
0: He's so cute. We're obsessed with him. I think the reason I'm obsessed with him is because, like, he's different. He's thriving. He's bringing pure joy to the world.
1: Yeah.
0: And it's one of those things. It takes you
1: he's
0: out of the
1: celebrity.
0: News feed of all the things that are happening.
1: Yes.
0: And it takes you to, like, little raccoons.
1: He's a celebrity. I love him. Anyways, if you don't know Timothy, just Google it right now.
0: Yeah.
1: And you're going to love it. And you can show all your coworkers because it does bring joy. I like that, Carlos.
0: Yeah. I'm going to post a picture of Timothy on our feed as well because I feel like Timothy summer is officially here. And he needs to be our mascot.
1: Yeah, I love
0: it. I'm sorry.
1: I love it. I agree. Don't apologize for that. I think it's very legit.
0: Yeah.
1: And by the way, don't look at a picture of him. Look at a video of him. That's where you need to see him walking. And
0: yeah.
1: Like,
0: he's living his best life.
1: Yeah.
0: Nothing is holding him back. He doesn't know that he has short spine syndrome.
1: Yeah.
0: He's living his best life. He's been around for a little while.
1: Little raccoon.
0: And the person that filmed him, I mean, that video has millions of views now.
1: Yeah, good for them. He's helping everyone.
0: Yeah, he's helping everyone. And I'm sure everybody's looking for him now. Like, he's chilling. By the way, don't stay away from him because he might have rabies. But
1: yeah, it might hurt you.
0: I'm just kidding. He might not have rabies, but...
1: I will just say, though, raccoons they do freak me out. So
0: they
1: I'm
0: freak
1: glad
0: me
1: that
0: out
1: he
0: too.
1: Makes us feel less scared of raccoons.
0: They're huge. I actually have some.
1: They're creepy little fingers. They're human-like fingers that are tiny.
0: I think they're huge, aren't they?
1: They're tiny little human fingers.
0: I was looking at my Blink camera one day because it kept on going off. And I was like, what's going on? And I was like, there were these huge cats running around in my driveway. I zoomed in. They weren't cats. They were raccoons. And they were huge.
1: Yeah.
0: I'm like, these raccoons are living their best life. What are they eating?
1: Think of all the trashes that we throw away. Think of stuff we throw away that isn't fully finished.
0: Yeah.
1: They are living like kings.
0: Yeah, they are. They
1: you know
0: what's
1: saying?
0: Up.
1: You're right. They are living their best life. And look at them. You could tell they're not hurting.
0: Not at all. So big shout out to Timothy the raccoon, our new mascot. Timothy Summer is here. You're listening to 93.3 The Q. It's Carlos D and Leah Black. Good morning.

0: 93.3 The Q. It is Carlos D and Leah Black. Good morning. All right. So coming up this morning at 7:30, if you want to go check out Wu-Tang Clan, you know we got you. So trending this morning, the FYP, Taylor Swift and Travis Kelce. Wedding fallout continues. Now people are coming out saying how much security costed, how much what the guests are doing behind the scenes. And people are talking about it now. I think this is one of the most secretive things that have ever happened with a celebrity this big. Seriously. Ever in my lifetime. How are they able to keep...
1: Did they make them sign NDAs or anything?
0: Oh, like, sure. Yeah, 100%.
1: That's so crazy.
0: Because I mean, shout out to Taylor Swift's camp, but anytime we've ever had a breaking new song or something about Taylor Swift...
1: They're really
0: that
1: good
0: we know, at it. I've signed like 10 NDAs.
1: Really?
0: And Taylor Swift's camp's the only one that does it.
1: Wow.
0: Yeah.
1: She's got a team of lawyers, yeah, not she just has one.
0: Yeah, think about it. Like, she has the money to sue you.
1: So what are you hearing? You're saying stuff's coming out. What are we hearing? What are we hearing?
0: Not a lot. Just how much everything costed so far. Like, the security.
1: We're not having leakage. I thought you were saying we're having leakage. I'm like, give me the dirt
0: The leak is the security costs that are coming out. And that's the big leak for this entire whole wedding.
1: Astronomical, probably.
0: Yeah, which is crazy. It was like hundreds of thousands of dollars.
1: And they paid off-duty cops. They paid them overtime and stuff. So imagine there was like 70 New York NYPD cops or something that worked this thing. So that, you know, that was not cheap.
0: And if you've seen the stadium where they got married.
1: Madison Square Garden.
0: There's no windows. You can't see in.
1: Yeah.
0: And then everybody that drives in, it's underground parking. So you can't see in none of that stuff.
1: Wow.
0: You know, like you just see dark vehicles leaving. You don't know who's coming in, who's going out.
1: Wow.
0: You know?
1: What a trip.
0: Or what's happening. Yeah, exactly. So she did it at the perfect place, to be honest.
1: She's
0: going to
1: have a documentary coming out for her wedding. You know she is.
0: Yeah,
1: she's that moneymaker. So she's a smart businesswoman. I will say props to that.
0: Yeah, she's
1: gonna make money. I'll totally watch it.
0: I know, I'll watch it too.

0: 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Good morning, America.
1: Hello.
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6: No crashes reported in the metro, and traffic looks pretty good so far this morning. Up in Rio Rancho, the water main repair continues, 528 and Kim Road. That is limited to one lane north and southbound.
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0: And Leah Black, what's poppin'? So this is funny. So ladies on social media are listing the guy flexes that instantly make them attractive. Is there a guy flex that you can think of that maybe your man or that you've seen before and you're like, that is sexy?
1: When they compliment how women look. And I don't mean, I know, poor guys, you're in such a tough world right now because a lot of women or people have said you're not allowed to comment how women look now. And it's like, I like it still.
0: You still like it. Okay.
1: Not when they're, don't be dirty or gross or be like, nice jeans or so, you know, just be like, be like, even if you say, you look really nice, or, you know, I know a lot of women don't like it because it feels like you are, they're objectifying you. I'm not here for that. Like, when a guy's in a suit, I want to tell him, I'm like, you look sharp, man. You look really good. So don't make it gross and sleazy or sexual. But when you can say in a totally safe feeling way, you look really good. You look great or something. I love it. I still love it. I think humans, no matter the gender, but I know it's a rough time and some people don't, you're not allowed to do it, but I'm here for it. I like it when we tell each other that you look good. I think that, especially coming from strangers, that is huge.
0: Yeah. You know what? I'll say if I want to give a compliment on a woman,
1: tell me.
0: They're wearing, I'll say something like, God, you look like a boss today.
1: Yes.
0: Like you could tell you came in to run the day.
1: That's
0: you know
1: cool.
0: what I'm saying? So that's, so it doesn't sound like it's me hitting on them
1: you're
0: or
1: not
0: it's sexual.
1: Yeah.
0: I'm just like,

0: I'm recognizing like how badass they look.
1: And you put work into getting ready.
0: Right, so, exactly. So I'll kind of say something like that. Like, you I look like it. A badass today.
1: That's a very attractive flex. Okay. What else is it saying?
0: It also says things like loving animals. When animals love a man and he loves them back.
1: Oh, yeah.
0: Being gentle and sweet and nice to them and talking like a little baby.
1: I love those things. Wayne tries to pick up every animal. Like, if we would go to Africa, he would try to pick up a gorilla. He is crazy like that.
0: Oh, my God. I feel if I had, like, a big yard, I would have 30 dogs.
1: I know you would. I know you would.
0: I love dogs. I can have 30 dogs.
1: Me too. I feel bad sometimes because I ignore the people and the humans. Like, if we're at a brewery and we're on a patio and I see a cute dog, I'm like, can I pet your dog? And then I find out their name and I'm petting them for like 5 minutes. And then I'm like, oh, sorry, what's your name?
0: Yeah, I know. I'm all giving kisses to the dog. I'm like, they're like, can you get off the floor with my dog right now? Like, what is this makeout session going on? Yeah, I know. Another one, humility, being able to admit that they don't know certain things and they might not be the smartest or the strongest person in the room.
1: Being humble and having humility is super attractive.
0: Yeah, I feel like with women too, I think that's another flex.
1: Yeah.
0: That when, especially when she's beautiful, she's smart, she's
1: doing her
0: thing, but she's humble.
1: Yeah, that's cool.
0: I think it's sexy, for
1: real.
0: That's
1: cool. You almost feel like the people that brag about things or try to put it out there are almost the opposite. Like, they're insecure about it. They're like, I need you to know this about me.
0: Yeah.
1: And you're like, okay.
0: Over-projecting.
1: Yes.
0: Yeah, it's actually a turnoff.
1: Yeah.
0: It's not sexy at all. And I know guys like that, too. And I'm like, you're turning me off, bro. Like, why do you have to brag about everything?
1: Right.
0: You know, like, you're good. Another humble brag, almost a guy flex, is being prepared, thinking ahead, anticipating things correctly, maybe thinking about a date night in the future and planning it out, like having a plan.
1: Yeah, I'm so here for it. That's amazing. Yes, I'm here for all
0: that. Being prepared for relationship stuff, being prepared for life stuff.
1: Yes.
0: You know?
1: Boom. I love all of those things.
0: God, there's a lot. I want to post this on social media, for real.
1: Put it on our Facebook page.
0: I feel like being kind to, like, people that don't expect it, you know?
1: Yes.
0: Taking the time to open the doors for people.
1: Yeah, just thinking outside of your bubble. Like, I try to, if I see someone coming and they're on their phone or something, I try to open a door for them. And even if they're like, thank you, but they're on a call, you know, I'm like, cool, they saw that. And it's not to do it for being seen, it's to do it to help out my fellow person, right? And I think a lot of times we're like walking on our phones, we're not paying attention to the world around us. But yeah, when a guy or a woman or any human is like conscientious and they're like, oh, hey, let me get that for you or something. Oh, my God, that's the best.
0: It's funny.
1: I haven't lost faith in humanity.
0: I know. You don't realize it is hot, like, as a dude until you, like, you do it anyways. Like, I was with Z the other day and there's this older man. He had like a walking stick. He could barely walk. He was pushing his cart and it was like really heavy.
1: Aww.
0: And I helped him like with the cart a little bit.
1: Yeah.
0: And then afterward, I was like, I'm going to go take it for you. And I got you. And Z was like, that was so hot. Like, you just like taking the time to help someone out like that.
1: It is hot, Carlos. Keep it.
0: And I was
1: up.
0: Like, for real? I was like, who wouldn't do that though? Like, who's walking by these people not like stepping up and recognizing and being observant?
1: What was so hot about it is that that's second nature to you. You're like, who wouldn't do that? But the fact that you just, that's in your nature because you're such a good human. She's like, oh, I see you.
0: Yeah.
1: Hey.
0: But it's good, ladies. If you see a flex like that from your man, like he's being thoughtful, loving animals, being prepared, or just being a good human being, say it out loud because we like to hear it too.
1: Yes.
0: Right?
1: Yes. Guys need to hear it too. But also, guys, hint. Tell the ladies too. I'm telling you. Take a risk. Don't be pervy about it.
0: Yeah, don't be weird.
1: don't be weird. Don't make it weird.
2: We the people are ready for this. Good morning, America.
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9: No accidents in the metro area. Eastbound I-40 is starting to see some slowdowns into the interchange. Brake lights starting right around Rio Grande. Slight delays entering the I-25 construction zone. Southbound, starting at Jefferson. Northbound, around the interchange. River crossing, still looking pretty good.
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22: Here's a Kid Laroi about American rap.
23: I just like what they was talking about, and I liked the way that they I don't know, were expressing themselves, I guess. And I really took that, you know, with whatever I was going through, with whatever I was feeling, and I thought, okay, I'm gonna make this type of music because this is what I guess feel like I could connect to.
22: Hey, what up? It is Carlos D. It is Confessional Mondays. What is your confession?
24: Hey, okay. Oh, gosh. Please don't judge me. Sometimes. Okay, so I'll match with my roommate. I made a fake Tinder account, and I'll agree to come over just so they'll clean up the apartment.
22: What?
24: It works every single time.
22: That is so funny. All right, do you have a better confession? What's your confession?
25: Okay, please don't judge me. Whenever I log on into the airport or other places where they ask for my email to get the free Wi-Fi, I put my sister-in-law's email and I click yes to accepting promotional email. She doesn't know who it is, but it's me because I don't like her and she's just weird.
22: Wow, that's a big confession. What about you? What is your confession today?
26: So I work as a subcontractor for this really huge company, and a few months ago they accidentally paid me, I guess you could say, an extra $5,000. I haven't said anything, and I'm kind of thinking I'm not going to. What they don't know won't hurt them. That's kind of what I'm thinking.
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31: Expect scattered thunderstorms and showers this afternoon. Higher rain chances in Santa Fe. 86 the high today. 92 in Albuquerque. Temperatures dip to 63 in Santa Fe tonight. 69 in Albuquerque. We'll have more on your extended forecast on KOAT.com.
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0: 7:25, and you're listening to 93.3 The Q. It is Carlos D and Leah Black. Good morning. Wu-Tang tickets coming up in less than 10 minutes.
1: I got to tell you, it's a good thing Olivia Rodrigo just came out with an album because it sounds like she doesn't have any inspiration right now because she's all in love, it looks like.
0: Oh, shoot. Maybe that's her inspiration now.
1: Well, hopefully.
0: Because usually she's a little angry or hurt or getting broken up with.
1: It's usually after the fact that she does these, you know, songs. But anyways, hopefully she'll switch that in for love. But Olivia Rodrigo has been seen around Brooklyn dating this guy. His name is Julian Cronenberg. I just want to talk about this guy's background because I'm like, what? He works at a private equity firm called HG Capital. So he's a Wall Street guy, right?
0: Okay.
1: On Monday, paparazzi snapped them at the airport while traveling from Iceland to New York. So they went to probably the, what's that famous, Reykjavik?
0: Yeah.
1: They went to that famous, it's like a blue giant natural pool that's like hot water. So the steam's
0: romantic,
1: coming off here. Anyway, sorry, that's my little dream. I do want to go to Iceland at some point. Anyways, fans have quickly done a deep dive because there's a lot of Olivia Rodrigo's that are like ride or die for her. Here's what they found. He's a Brown University graduate. He studied applied mathematics and computer science and previously worked as a banking analyst at Goldman Sachs. Bonus, he also played for the U.S. men's national field hockey team from 2018 to 2020, and he speaks Dutch and French.
0: Sounds like I want to date him.
1: I know.
0: I mean, how could this guy be any more perfect, honestly?
1: What?
0: And he's probably good looking.
1: And you always wonder, how do people like this meet?
0: Yeah.
1: How did he meet her, and what circles are they running in?
0: Maybe she was investing her funds. And all of a sudden, he showed up. I was in New York City a week or two ago.
1: Yeah.
0: And I decided to do a little, on my own,
1: exploring.
0: Walking around, doing a little exploring. And I went to Wall Street, and I was chilling in front of the New York Stock Exchange. And I was just sitting out in the front. I think I bought myself some coffee, and I was just kind of
1: observing.
0: Just people watching.
1: Yeah.
0: And then there's a little tiny gate. Maybe a little tiny fence in front of the New York Stock Exchange. And you see these day traders walking in and out.
1: Yeah.
0: And I was looking at them. I'm like, man, they're in their early 20s, mid-20s.
1: Dang.
0: And the...
1: this guy.
0: So Wall Street traders, entry level, usually make between $150,000 to $200,000, right? And I was like, man, some of these dudes are making a mil to 5 mil to 10 mil a year. And I'm just sitting there happy for them. I'm like, man, these guys are going to live the best life. I mean, they're starting early. They're making money.
1: That's insane.
0: And it's inspirational. It inspires you a little bit where you're just like, all right, what am I doing?
1: What moves am I going to make? That's crazy.
0: Yeah.
1: Think of the deals they make in a day.
0: I know, right?
1: That stresses me out. Honestly, thinking about that, I'm like, that seems like a stressful job.
0: Yeah.
1: Good for them.
0: Well, then when you walk away, but think about the big highs and the big lows.
1: Yeah.
0: You know?
1: Honey. I lost $1 million today, but don't worry. I'll make it up tomorrow.
0: I got you, boo-boo. Tomorrow we'll get it back.
1: Gosh. Good for Olivia Rodrigo, though, because we know she's a millionaire. So,
0: for real.
1: Hey,

0: people are ready for this. Good morning, America.
1: Hello.
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6: No accidents in the metro area. Eastbound I-40 is starting to see some slowdowns into the interchange. Brake lights starting right around Rio Grande. Slight delays entering the I-25 construction zone. Southbound, starting at Jefferson. Northbound, around the interchange. River crossing, still looking pretty good.

You're listening to 93.3 The Q. It is Carlos Z and Leah Black. Good morning. Rise and shine. All right, I want to give away tickets to go check out Wu-Tang Clan. Do you want to go? You got to tell me if this fun fact of Wu-Tang Clan is true or false. The stolen identity of Raekwon. Raekwon was almost nicknamed Wool Gambino and wanted to use it part of his title in one of his albums. However, the American Mafia, who had strong ties to the Clan's native Staten Island, got wind of it and stepped in to stop the group from using the Gambino name. Is this true or false? 505-843-9393.

0: 93.3 The Q. It is Carlos D. and Leah Black. Good morning. We're the station that got you Wu-Tang Clan tickets, and we want you to win your way in. All right, so true or false, Raekwon was almost nicknamed Wool Gambino until the American Mafia stepped in and said, no, you got to stop using the Gambino name. Is this true or false? To win those tickets, go check out Wu-Tang Clan. Hello, what's your name? What's up? So is it true or false?
1: It's true.
0: It is true. Woo! Yeah. That means you win tickets to go check out Wu-Tang Clan. Thank you so much for listening to 93.3 The Q.
1: Oh, my gosh. Thank you.
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7: We have a crash at 528 in Serra Road in Rio Rancho. I-40 eastbound is slowing down, approaching the interchange just after 12th Street. I-25.
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16: 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Maybe not as fast as we would like them to. And some years we're not represented like we would like to be, but I think if we look at it as a whole, things have progressed and are changing.
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0: Here's Janelle Monáe talking about being grateful for all the opportunities.
19: I'm so proud of Mahershala. I'm so happy to be on this journey with him. I think both of us were just moved by the scripts. We knew that we had a personal responsibility to help tell these important stories. And I didn't know it was going to all happen at the same time, I must say. So I'm thankful to the universe. I'm thankful to my family for keeping me in the arts. I'm thankful to Barry Jenkins, Ted Melfi, for believing in me, yep. You know, and allowing me to be a part of these important films.
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0: So you ghosted her because she isn't plus size anymore? She lost a lot of weight?
16: Wow.
26: I love plus size ladies. You know, I call them my squishies. I don't know. There's just something about like the extra curves, and it just does it for me. You know, like they're just funner, you know?
16: Like for when you're getting it on?
26: Like, I mean, I love hugging them. Like the really big bear hugs.
16: Awesome.
26: There's more to hold on to. 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

0: 93.3 The Q. It is Carlos D and Leah Black. Good morning. Rise and shine, pumpkins. Apparently, we want to win some money.
1: Somebody's lottery dreams may come true soon. Both the Powerball and Mega Millions jackpots have ballooned to near $1 billion each.
0: Damn.
1: Tonight, players will have a chance at a $567 million Powerball jackpot with a cash option of about $251.8 million. And then on Friday, the Mega Millions jackpot up for grabs is $743 million or $323.4 million for the cash options. The odds of winning are one in 292 some odd million. They're tough to beat, but somebody's going to win.
0: Yeah, somebody's going to win it.
1: Somebody's going to win.
0: Somebody's going to win it. And I think if I won that money, you know what I'd buy? Okay, but I'll get two things, okay?
1: I would
0: build myself a lazy river around my mansion.
1: Oh, I love
0: just like the beach water park used to have.
1: Yes.
0: And I'll get one of those for sure.
1: Love
0: like
1: it.
0: Moat style. Like you can't even get into my premises without crossing the bridge.
1: Love it.
0: Okay, second, I love Sonic Ice. So I would buy myself one of those ice machines to put in my house so I can have ice from Sonic, except it's in my house.
1: We could probably do that sooner than the Mega Millions. But I love
0: how you went moat and an ice.
1: I like it. An ice machine. Yeah.
0: Yeah. I think those things are like thousands of dollars. So I'm not going to buy one of those Sonic ice machines until I hit
1: the Mega Millions. For now, to tide you over, since you have a pool, I mean, it would really set your summer parties off. Just get that. Is it Ninja? I think it's like a Ninja one.
0: Okay.
1: There's like an ice machine.
0: I do have one of those little ice machines.
1: Oh!
0: I want Sonic ice, though. If I'm almost a billionaire,
1: totally.
0: I'm going to get what I want.
1: That's good.
0: I'm going to get a Sonic worker, too.
1: A Sonic worker?
0: Yeah, somebody just to scoop the ice.
1: Dressed up in the Sonic outfit.
0: That's all you do. That's what you do for a living. I'll pay you more than they do at Sonic.
1: Oh, I love it.
0: But you got to be ready to serve me ice.
1: Whenever.
0: I'll be in the moat. So just stop on by.
1: I love how funny.
0: I'll be in my lazy river.
1: Usually people that listen to our show and hang out with us in the mornings would say you're the more practical one. I'm like kind of like head in the clouds, like all over the place. For this, I'm going to be more practical on this
0: one. What are you doing?
1: I want to pay off my mortgages. I want to pay off my mom's mortgage.
0: Boring.
1: Pay off people I love around me's mortgages. And then I'll have some fun.
0: Yeah, I'll do all that stuff too. But the ridiculous thing I'll get is probably the moat.
1: Oh, you know what I would do? Now in this new modern age of, you know, I work in at the Sunport and I learn all these things all the time. The eVTOLs, electric, I don't remember what it stands for, but basically it's like a tiny, tiny little helicopter, but it's electric. And you go straight up from a point and then you go over and you go down, right?
0: Okay.
1: I want eVTOLs. Maybe a couple of them.
0: No, you can buy 30 of them.
1: eVTOL drivers.
0: Yeah.
1: Be like, can you pick us up, please? We just had a couple drinks on the patio here and they just land in the street. We jump on real quick. They just take us home.
0: See, I would buy myself an Apache helicopter.
1: Oh, yeah.
0: You know, and also hire a pilot. Yeah. Like, what is going on over here?
1: Those aren't as easy to land just on a street in front of a brewery.
0: Right. Carlos is home. I'd buy the brewery. Yeah.
1: Helicopter pad.
0: Yeah, exactly.
1: I love that.
0: Invite all my helicopter friends. We go cruising.
1: Did you know above Steelbender Brewery in the North Valley, they have a sign, I guess, on their roof, I think. We have to go look at Google Maps, but I think it says beer here, and it's for balloon people that fly over.
0: That's genius.
1: But now you could buy a brewery and say, land here. Like, X marks the spot for Carlos's chopper.
0: What's up? There's an Apache helicopter. There's Los. He's rolling in again. He spent all his money. Now he's broke.
1: Well, at least there's beer.
0: Yeah, I had a good time.

0: the people are ready for this.
1: Good morning, America.
2: Hello.
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7: We have a crash on southbound Coors Bypass near Seven Bar Loop and another accident in the South Valley at Rio Bravo and Coors. Pretty much everywhere around town, it's getting busy. Slow westbound I-40 between Juan Thibault and Wyoming. Eastbound I-40 is slowing into the interchange, starting around 12th Street. And we're seeing delays north and southbound getting into the I-25 construction zone. River crossings running relatively smoothly.
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4: So you ghosted her because she isn't plus size anymore? 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
22: Wow.
23: I love plus size ladies. You know, I call them my squishies. I don't know. There's just something about like the extra curves, and it just does it for me. You know, like they're just funner, you know?
22: Like for when you're getting it on?
23: I mean, I love hugging them. Like the really big bear hugs.
22: Awesome.
23: There's more to hold on to. There's more cushion. Like, I don't know. It's been my thing forever, and I guess I was just expecting that from Katrina.
24: Serious right now? I used to be like 300 pounds, and I've worked so hard to get healthy and lose it. I mean, honestly, I'm hurt. I really like Darren. He's smart, and he's funny, and he's super handsome, but I mean, I'm not going to gain it back just to be a squishy.

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2: Yep.
1: And their little baby, Nicasio Jr. She wants to do the leash.
2: Yeah.
1: You don't like it because why?
2: Because it just looks bad. It just looks like I can't.
3: I don't care what people think.
2: It just looks like I can't take care of my own child.
1: But that's you taking care of them. I feel like those quote unquote leashes, like the ones I've seen, it'll be like a little, it looks like a teddy bear like on their back, but then it's got like a harness that goes around them.
3: They got a shark one. They got a lot of cute little
1: exactly
3: ones.
1: And then I feel like if you theme it, like give him a name or whatever, make it like his little friend, be like, come on, grab Jimmy, we're going to PetSmart. He's like, Jimmy,
4: we're going to PetSmart of all places.
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1: 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Bro, as soon as I open the door, I've got this weird thing. 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But I'm just telling you, when I open the door, I don't know why. 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
7: Expect scattered thunderstorms and showers this afternoon. Higher rain chances in Santa Fe, 86 the high today, 92 in Albuquerque. Temperatures dip to 63 in Santa Fe tonight, 69 in Albuquerque. We'll have more on your extended forecast on KOAT.com.
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93.3 The Q, what's up? It is Carlos Z and Leah Black coming up just before 9 o'clock. 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

0: 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Good morning, America.
1: 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Good morning. 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
5: We have a new crash eastbound I-40 approaching I-25. Another crash on southbound Coors Bypass near 7 Bar Loop. And another accident in the South Valley at Rio Bravo and Coors. Slow westbound I-40 between Juan Thibault and Wyoming. Eastbound I-40 is slowing into the interchange, starting around 12th Street.

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This is a big one, a biopic based on Snoop Dogg's life and career titled Snoop is coming out. I'm excited about it. I want to see how Snoop grew up and his life and how he became a star. I want to see all those things, right? But it ain't coming out until August 6, 2027. That's it. We got to wait more than a year for this to come out. I'm telling you, 6 months from now, I'm going to totally forget about it. And then it's going to come out and be like, oh, yeah, I remember that.

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8: We have a new crash eastbound I-40 approaching I-25. Another crash on southbound Coors Bypass near 7 Bar Loop. And another accident in the South Valley at Rio Bravo and Coors. Slow westbound I-40 between Juan Thibault and Wyoming. Eastbound I-40 is slowing into the interchange, starting around 12th Street.
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13: All right, let's talk Kim Kardashian. Her daughter, 12-year-old Northwest, mm-hmm. has a dermal piercing on her hand. It's basically like a little bar like that you would see in someone's ear or nose or whatever. Yeah. But it's like on her knuckle. Some people are saying it's bad parenting.
14: Her parents are Kanye and Kim. Like, they can do whatever they want. Like, they can get tattoos. Like, she don't got to worry about getting a job later because she's going to be rich already. Like, she's just in a different world than us.
13: So you think you're lesser then?
14: For sure.
13: Oh, okay. Yeah. We all are. I don't know.
5: 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Unapologetically Albuquerque. 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
15: Okay, so honestly, for real, the nail in the coffin for me is when I saw the full body harness. As soon as I saw that, I was like, nope, exit stage left. I am out here.
16: What are you strapping in for?
17: That is just there, just in case it's needed. You know what I mean? It's just part of the collection. I like to have options. You know what I mean? I'm prepared. I'm like a Boy Scout.
15: I mean, listen, I'm not a prude or anything. I'm down to explore, but I felt like I walked into, honestly, just like you said, a 50 Shades of Jake situation. And, you know, on a first date, first time over, that's not something I was really ready for. I hadn't mentally prepared to see that.
17: It's a bit much to take in on, like, a first date. I get it.
16: Yeah, I think...

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1: Why?
4: You look like a nerd. Like, you just look bad. It looks sloppy and nasty.
2: But don't you collect, like, little type, I don't know, like, I don't get it, but those little, like, statue, little doll things?
4: Yeah, Funko but Pop? That's, no, it's not. No, it's like cause dolls, but that's art. That's different.
3: Oh, you collect
4: them? I don't have a damn belt on my right shoulder and looking to slam someone on the ground.
3: But you collect dolls.
4: Yeah, but they're not dolls. You guys wouldn't get it.
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8: I'd like to believe that all those moments when one of us goes, that it matters, and it's the culmination of all of that that got us here this year. Ruth Negga is also nominated this year in that category, and I'm hoping there's another woman of color that stands beside me. So I do think things are changing, yeah. Maybe not as fast as we would like them to, and some years we're not represented like we would like to be, but I think if we look at it as a whole, things have progressed and are changing.
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9: Do you know what type of inspiration Remy Ma is doing right now for young black and Latina girls in America? 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
2: 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Credit Union Amphitheater, September 28th. Bone Thugs and Harmony also going to be in La Casa. 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

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Have you ever wanted to know what's going on before anybody else? 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

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It is Carlos D. Coming up, Hozier, Olivia Rodrigo, whatever you want to hear, tap in, text me. When's the last time you text me? 505-843-9393 is my number. Right now, it's the weekend. Save me.

so glad that this song is crossover to top 40. How amazing. It's Boston turning all over TikTok. I know you see it right here on 93.3 The Q. Turn it up.

93.3 The Q coming up next. Rachel in the door. Don't forget, coming up at the top of the hour, another shot for you to go check out Wu-Tang Clan Forever. Right now, it's Gracie Abrams, Hit the Wall on 93.3 The Q.

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6: Yep.
5: And their little baby, Nicasio Jr. She wants to do the leash.
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7: I don't care what people think.
6: It just looks like bad. 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
5: But that's you taking care of them. I feel like mm-hmm. like those quote unquote leashes, like the ones I've seen, it'll be like a little, it looks like a teddy bear, like on their back, but then it's got like a harness that goes around them.
7: They got a shark one. They got a lot of cute little
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5: 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I guess he's like in his 40s and she thinks it's just beyond unattractive. He tells her, you just don't get it.
10: My husband is actually really into comic books, Marvel action figures. 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
15: 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Ruth Negga is also nominated this year in that category, and I'm hoping there's another woman of color that stands beside me. So I do think things are changing, yeah. Maybe not as fast as we would like them to, and some years we're not represented like we would like to be, but I think if we look at it as a whole, things have progressed and are changing.
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18: Expect scattered thunderstorms and showers this afternoon. Higher rain chances in Santa Fe. 86 the high today. 92 in Albuquerque. Temperatures dip to 63 in Santa Fe tonight. 69 in Albuquerque. We'll have more on your extended forecast on KOAT.com.

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5: Okay, look. So the date was actually super fun. He's funny, he's cute, he smelled good, like good. Ooh. But then we're in the car and he goes, "Hey, you mind if I just crash at your place? Sir, I don't even know your middle name."
6: Damn, and he didn't even try to be smooth about it. It was just out front like that. 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
5: 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I mean, I don't invite strangers into my apartment, especially one carrying a vape and hot Cheetos. 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
5: So Jessica feels like you ghosted her after like what seemed like this perfect, good time. She thinks it might have been her eyebrows.
6: I mean, the brows were, they were definitely intense. But honestly, that wasn't even it. It was her dog, man. She's got these two massive mutts. They jumped all over me as soon as I walked in. They smelled like a wet rug, got hair all over my shirt. And she just stood there, not doing nothing, talking about them like they were her children or something. I don't got time for that, man.
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10: All right, we have a Tino Cochino Radio listener by the name of Francis feeling some type of way because her son's wife left him, but he's still paying for her rent, correct?
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17: Albuquerque weather. Expect scattered thunderstorms and showers this afternoon. Higher rain chances in Santa Fe. 86 the high today. 92 in Albuquerque. Temperatures dip to 63 in Santa Fe tonight. 69 in Albuquerque. We'll have more on your extended forecast on KOAT.com.

I used to think about immature things. You know, like, do you love me? Do you want me? Are you gonna call me like you said you would? Is this really your real phone number?

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Thorough as f- don't need your jazz. Psychic as f- can reach your jazz. Zodiac sign, it must be a Gemini moon, cause we about to go half. Mistakenly, nobody been in a bag, but how many bodies done been in her bag?

Good morning and happy Wednesday. 93.3 The Q. It's Rachel. You're halfway through the work week. We're kicking it off with Ariana Grande, who, by the way, has a new single coming out on the 31st for her new album.

Coming up on 93.3 The Q, it's Rachel. There is a story today about a survey that was done about how Americans use AI and what they're actually excited about with it, but also what we're afraid of. It's coming up on 93.3 The Q.

That's the new one from Somber, My Body Isn't Ready, on 93.3 The Q. A new survey asked people how often they use AI. 22% of people say they never use AI. But a lot of people are worried about AI when it comes to the dating world. Talk about something I haven't even thought about. I will tell you, AI concerns me when it comes to a lot of things, like privacy, religion. It concerns me when it comes to politics. But you know what I'm excited for, and this is on the list too, is how it's going to work with science and creativity and healthcare in the future. There's a lot of things to be excited about with AI, but I also think, like, I don't know, tread lightly. There's a lot of things that are concerning too. It's 93.3 The Q.

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10: You remind me of a time with my parents. 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
11: Dude,
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14: I'm a big believer that it's the small changes you make every day that can lead you to feeling your best. 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I'm Dr. Sanjay Gupta, helping you live a better life.
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6: When you lose something of like sentimental value, your heart shatters, your stomach, you feel nauseous because you're like, "Oh my God, like how do I replace this?"
10: 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You guys know me. I lose everything.
9: You were late today because you didn't have your key card.
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9: Didn't have your key card yet.
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9: Correct. Mm-hmm.
6: But he's not doing it for her.
10: Mm-hmm.
6: He's doing it because he wants to make sure when the kids go with her that they're in a good place.
10: Yes.
11: She left.
10: Well, they've been together for 10 years.
11: Why does he have to pay double?
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11: 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Why does he have to pay double for what she did?
9: If your girl left you, Nicasio.
11: I wouldn't pay for no housing. I wouldn't even pay for a meal. One meal.
9: You wouldn't care where your son stayed when he wasn't with you?
11: He could stay with her mom.
10: Well, you could have said, I'll take my son. 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
16: Weather. Expect scattered thunderstorms and showers this afternoon. Higher rain chances in Santa Fe. 86 the high today. 92 in Albuquerque. Temperatures dip to 63 in Santa Fe tonight. 69 in Albuquerque. We'll have more on your extended forecast on KOAT.com.
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93.3 The Q. It's Rachel right now with new music from Audrey Hulbert. What do you think of this one? This is Sue Me. 505-843-9393. Send me a text. I kind of love it. It's 93.3 The Q. More Wu-Tang tickets on the way.

It's Wednesday today, and I feel like it's Monday. I'm dragging so hard, and I've had like 4 cups of coffee. Like, at this point, I should be buzzing. That's what I aim for, buzzing. It ain't happening. It's 93.3 The Q.

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10: Here's G-Eazy talking about being a part of both sides of hip-hop.
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11: I could not be more both, man. 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
11: 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And I think G-Eazy is the crazy, out-of-control party guy. You know, he's the rock star in a leather jacket. And then Gerald is, you know, just this wholesome kid who, you know, has been chasing this dream, you know, since he was 14 years old, you know. 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
14: Yep.
10: And their little baby Nicasio Jr. She wants to do the leash.
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10: You don't like it because
14: not,
10: why?
14: Because it just looks bad. It just looks like I can't.
15: I don't care what people think.
14: It just looks like bad. I can't take care of my own child.
10: But that's you taking care of them. I feel like, mm-hmm. like those quote unquote leashes, like the ones I've seen, it'll be like a little, it looks like a teddy bear, like on their back, but then it's got like a harness that goes around them.
15: They got a shark one. They got a lot of cute little
10: exactly.
15: ones.
10: And then I feel like if you theme it, like give him a name or whatever, make it like his little friend, be like, come on, grab Jimmy. We're going to PetSmart. He's like, Jimmy!
16: We're going to PetSmart of all
10: yeah,
16: places.
10: I don't know.
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17: So you ghosted her because she isn't plus size anymore? She lost a lot of weight?
16: Wow.
18: I love plus size ladies, you know. I call them my squishies. I don't know. There's just something about like the extra curves, and it just does it for me. You know, like they're just funner, you know?
0: Like for when you're getting it on?
18: Like, I mean, I love hugging them. Like the really big bear hug.
0: That's awesome.
18: There's more to hold on to. There's more cushion. Like, I don't know. It's been my thing forever, and I guess I was just expecting that from Katrina.
12: Serious right now? I used to weigh like 300 pounds, and I've worked so hard to get healthy and lose it. I mean, honestly, I'm hurt. I really like Darren. He's smart, and he's funny, and he's super handsome, but I mean, I'm not going to gain it back just to be a squishy.

0: Here's Rihanna talking about getting the Icon Award.
1: 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It didn't feel real. It still doesn't feel real because I feel like I have so much more to do. I feel like, I mean, Icon, that's such a big title. It's such a big thing to say or to even be said about myself. So now the pressure's on. I have to live up to that.
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3: Expect scattered thunderstorms and showers this afternoon. Higher rain chances in Santa Fe, 86 the high today, 92 in Albuquerque. Temperatures dip to 63 in Santa Fe tonight, 69 in Albuquerque. We'll have more on your extended forecast on KOAT.

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Coming up on 93.3 The Q, we got some new details about Taylor and Travis's wedding. I'll share them with you on the way in 6 minutes. It's I Knew It, I Knew You on 93.3 The Q.

So Jason Kelce revealed that Taylor and Travis did a duet at their wedding. 93.3 The Q, it's Rachel. This wedding seems like it was the greatest thing ever. He said that Travis has always been able to carry a tune. He said he can't hold a candle to a lot of people in that room, but Travis has always been a good singer. It's 93.3 The Q.

Have you seen that people thought Justin Bieber didn't fit in during the World Cup halftime show? 93.3 The Q, it's Rachel. I actually thought it was like the best part. Y'all didn't think he was good? I mean, I know he just sang Hallelujah on acoustic guitar, but it was cool. It's Rich Girl, 93.3 The Q. Na, na, na, na.

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13: 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She was the first. She started writing a top line on that. 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
17: Okay, look, so the date was actually super fun. 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

Q2K lunch is on the way. 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What's your throwback you want to hear today? 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

I remember singing that in my bedroom when I was like 9 years old on my 6-disc CD player thinking, wonder what this song means. 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
13: So my coworker Brittany has been obsessing over her ex for months. She begged me to go out with him to see if he'd moved on or whatever.
11: Hold up. So, like, you were like a spy? Like, an actual, like, reconnaissance mission? Is this what's going on?
13: Well, I know how it sounds. I just said yes because she's my friend. I thought it would be quick and awkward, but Miguel was nothing like she described. She said he was boring and selfish, but he asked me about my family, and he paid attention when I talked, and he made me laugh.
14: Uh-oh, somebody caught feelings on a spy mission.
13: I didn't mean to, but now Brittany keeps asking me for intel, and I don't know what to tell her. Because Miguel was, I think he was genuinely sweet.
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13: Miguel, would you want to try again, like, for real this time? Like, no ulterior motives?
15: 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Of course, yes.
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3: I'm so proud of Mahershala. I'm so happy to be on this journey with him. I think both of us were just moved by the scripts. We knew that we had a personal responsibility to help tell these important stories. And I didn't know it was going to all happen at the same time, I must say. So I'm thankful to the universe. I'm thankful to my family for keeping me in the arts. I'm thankful to Barry Jenkins, Ted Melfi for believing in me, and allowing me to be a part of these important films.
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6: Yep.
5: And their little baby, Nicasio Jr. She wants to do the leash.
6: Yeah.
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6: Because it just looks bad. It just looks like I can't.
7: I don't care what people think.
6: It just looks like I can't take care of my own child.
5: But that's you taking care of them. I feel like those quote unquote leashes, like the ones I've seen, it'll be like a little, it looks like a teddy bear like on their back, but then it's got like a harness that goes around them.
7: They got a shark one. They got a lot of cute little
5: ones. And then I feel like if you theme it, like give him a name or whatever, make it like his little friend, be like, come on, grab Jimmy. We're going to PetSmart. 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
5: 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Out of nowhere, they post their OnlyFans link.
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93.3 The Q, it's Rachel. This one for Chris, listening in downtown Albuquerque. Not sure what's going on, Chris, but I'm here if you want to talk. It's Puddle of Mud. She hates me on 93.3 The Q.

0: He loves you like a fat kid loves cake. 50 Cent on 93.3 The Q. You are in the middle of the Q2K lunch. On the way, Snoop Dogg. Right now, Enrique. 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

0: Remember back in the day on a Friday night, like, I don't know, you had friends over and you decided to go to the video store, pick out a movie at the video store. 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
1: 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Iris is on the line.
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16: 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I think both of us were just moved by the scripts. 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So I'm thankful to the universe. I'm thankful to my family for keeping me in the arts. I'm thankful to Barry Jenkins, Ted Melfi for believing in me, you know, and allowing me to be a part of these important films.
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Post Malone at 93.3 The Q. I am so excited about his new album. He's going back to hip-hop. He put up a teaser song the other day, and I'm like, oh, my God. Old Posty's back. Country Posty's gone. We're getting that White Iverson Posty back. He hasn't announced when this new album's coming out, though. 93.3 The Q.

There are reports today that Taylor and Travis did a duet at their wedding. 93.3 The Q. Jason Kelce says Travis has always been able to sing. They sang together at their wedding. I think she might have found the perfect husband. This guy got on stage during the Eras tour with her, sang at the wedding among the world's greatest singers, and still, like, had fun and didn't care. 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

Taylor with her Toy Story song, 93.3 The Q. I finally saw Toy Story 5 this week with my kids. Oh my God, it's so good. If you have a kid with a tablet problem like I do, who constantly is fighting you for that tablet, go see that movie. My son left going, oh, this is why you put time restrictions.

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9: 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I guess her and her husband can't agree whether or not they should co-sign for a car for their grown son. I guess they've been going back and forth because their son is 21. 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
3: I'm just going to say it. Okay, he tips like someone who's never worked a day in service.
6: Ooh.
3: Like, aggressively poor tipping.
13: So, wait, hold on. Let me get this straight. You ghosted him over money?
3: No. It's not about the money. First date, we get a bill, $50 for dinner. And this man leaves 3 crumpled up singles on the table. $3. Yeah. And our server was amazing. And Matt just, like, didn't care. So then date 2, at that cute coffee place on Central.
13: Yeah.
3: The barista makes us these, like, gorgeous lattes with that little, like, leaf design and everything. 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
3: And there it is. 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

0: afternoon, we're getting warmer. 89 the high in Santa Fe, 95 for Albuquerque, with a chance of scattered thunderstorms.
1: Wu-Tang, Bone Thugs coming to town. 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

Hit Music Station 93.3 The Q. Hey, it's Shanae stepping in the door. For some reason, I keep thinking it's Thursday. I'm like one day ahead. Hope you're having a great Wednesday. How about that? Coming up, I do have another shot at you winning those tickets for Wu-Tang. If you miss the last keyword, I'll tell you what it is. Don't tell anybody. Text the word ABQ right now to 505-843-9393. Good luck. Another one on the way right now. It's Teddy Swims, 93.3 The Q.

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5: So Jessica feels like you ghosted her after like what seemed like this perfect, good time. She thinks it might have been her eyebrows.
15: I mean, the brows were, I mean, they were definitely intense. But honestly, that wasn't even it. It was her dogs, man. She's got these 2 massive mutts. They jumped all over me as soon as I walked in. They smelled like a wet rug. Got hair all over my shirt, and she just stood there not doing nothing, talking about them like they were her children or something. I don't got time for that, man.
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93.3 The Q, I talked about this a couple days ago, and how Thundercat Exhibit's 20-year-old cat is like the new internet sensation. I'm obsessed with Thundercat, by the way. But yeah, the story blew up. It's all over the internet, Today Show even. And now Exhibit is like, he's getting his own brand deals. He's even getting, you know, his own Instagram. Like, people are going crazy over Thundercat, who's 20 years old. Exhibit from Albuquerque, Pimp My Ride. Remember that show? I can see it now. My cat's want in. Pimp My Cat Tree. Yes, it's 93.3 The Q. For just

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1: 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Are you gonna call me like you said you would? 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

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Zodiac sign, it must be a Gemini moon, cause we about to go half. Mistakenly, nobody been in a bag, but how many bodies done been in her bag?

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Hey, if you have something you want to hear, let me know. Shout me out. All right. Hit me up on the Q line, 505-843-9393. 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
7: 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She's beautiful. She's got this career. She's confident. She's everything.
6: And that's a bad thing?
7: No, it's just, I'm not like her. Like, I work a regular job at a tire shop. I didn't finish college. I'm not, you know, like the guy someone like her dreams about.
6: 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She went out with you. Doesn't that mean something?
7: I didn't want her to wake up one day embarrassed by me. I thought it was better to just disappear before it hurt more.
5: Nathan, I am not looking for perfect. I'm looking for real. And you are.
7: Oh, man. You're so out of my league. I didn't think I even deserved a shot.
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9: Today, Darren reached out because he does not want to be a parent to his girlfriend's son. 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I don't want to
10: step on any parent. Toes.
9: Yeah. Iris is on the line.
11: Say he does start disciplining the child. 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
9: 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I guess her and her husband can't agree whether or not they should co-sign for a car for their grown son. I guess they've been going back and forth because their son is 21. He's asking for them to co-sign on a new car. And she wants to help because he just got a new job and needs a reliable car to get there. Her husband says that this dude has a history of not making payments.
10: Oh, my God.
11: I would help my child out no matter what age that they are.
10: You're willing to mess up your credit because you're a mom to your child. Is that correct?
11: Well, you know what? 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
6: Wait, hold up. We got Stephanie Tanner on the phone with us, a.k.a. Jody Sweeten. She has a podcast, and she's talking about parenting. I got 14-year-old daughters, and I know your daughter's the same age. How do we incorporate hanging out with the parents? Is that even realistic?
13: It's impossible. I mean, at this age, I'm like, you know what, at 14, like, I just, you know, if I see you emerge from your room for a snack every few hours, then I'm like, okay, you're still here. You know what I mean? And that's kind of how it is with teenagers. And, yeah, it's a parenting podcast, but it's, we don't take ourselves very seriously. It's very much about our parenting fails and how we're just trying to do the best we can and to get rid of that idea of perfect parenting because it doesn't exist. Some days you're like, I did really well today. And some days you're like, oh, my God, I can't believe I screamed like that. Or I can't believe that this happened or whatever. So, you know, it's just trying to find that, like, normal, let's laugh at ourselves through this parenting adventure kind of thing.
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23: Albuquerque weather.
24: Storms will start to clear out this evening. A low of 63 degrees tonight in Santa Fe, 69 in Albuquerque. Thursday afternoon, we're getting warmer. 89 the high in Santa Fe, 95 for Albuquerque with a chance of scattered thunderstorms.
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93.3 The Q coming up. Another shot at you winning those tickets for Wu-Tang and Bone Thugs, who, by the way, officially have a star on the Hollywood Walk of Fame. I don't know how it took so long, but you want to go see them live in person. They're going to be here September 28th. I've got another keyword coming up. 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

would you like to go see Wu-Tang Bone Thugs coming to the First Financial Credit Union Amphitheater September 28th? 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Grab your cell phone right now. 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
1: Nothing really out of the ordinary as far as traffic goes so far this afternoon. You do have some slowdowns, I-25, both directions to the construction zone, I-40.
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7: Now, he's thinking it might be his cologne. 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
8: Well, he was covering up something way worse. 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
9: What are we talking about here?
8: Oh, like, his breath was rough. Oof. His fingernails were filthy. Oof. His clothes smelled like they'd been in a gym bag for a week.
7: Oh.
8: I mean, I'm not trying to be mean, but I just felt gross after just giving him a hug goodbye. 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
4: 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I haven't toured since Never Say Never. 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
5: I'm just going to say it. Okay, he tips like someone who's never worked a day in service.
6: Ooh.
5: Like, aggressively poor tipping.
2: So, wait, hold on. Let me get this straight. You ghosted him over money?
5: No. It's not about the money. First date, we get a bill, $50 for dinner. And this man leaves 3 crumpled up singles on the table. $3.
2: Yeah.
5: And our server was amazing. And Matt just, didn't care. So then date 2, at that cute coffee place on Central.
2: Yeah.
5: The barista makes us these, gorgeous lattes with that little, leaf design and everything. And Matt grabs his drink and walks away like she's invisible.
7: Wait. Why am I tipping a coffee shop again? They literally just push buttons on a machine.
5: And there it is. That's the attitude.

0: Hey, what up? It is Carlos D. It is Confessional Mondays. What is your confession?
1: Hey, okay. Oh, gosh. Please don't judge me. Sometimes. Okay, so I'll match with my roommate. I made a fake Tinder account, and I'll agree to come over just so they'll clean up the apartment.
0: What?
1: It works every single time.
0: That is so funny. All right, do you have a better confession? What's your confession?
2: Okay, please don't judge me. Whenever I log on into the airport or other places where they ask for my email to get the free Wi-Fi, I put my sister-in-law's email and I click yes to accepting promotional emails. She doesn't know who it is, but it's me because I don't like her and she's just weird.
0: Wow, that's a big confession. What about you? What is your confession today?
3: So I work as a subcontractor for this really huge company, and a few months ago they accidentally paid me, I guess you could say, an extra $5,000. I haven't said anything, and I'm kind of thinking I'm not going to. What they don't know won't hurt them. That's kind of what I'm thinking.
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0: You know Trent, right?
6: Trent the Grunter?
0: I love it when people name people, because I do that to everybody.
6: He makes these weird noises constantly, right? Like, he took me out to dinner. He thought he was being all cool. We went to Compo. He makes these noises when he chews. It's like somebody stepping in mud. Ugh. It's just like, what the hell?
0: Stop.
6: When he sat down, it was like, ugh. And then, oh, my God, then he reached for bread, and he's like, ugh, yeah.

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Travis Kelce's brother, Jason Kelce, has confirmed that Travis and Taylor definitely sang together at their wedding. We're waiting for the video. Still waiting for the photos. It's 93.3 The Q. Hey, it's Jenna hanging out with you. So my cat has been disappearing, and then she'll finally come back, and I don't know what she's doing, but I finally figured it out, okay? I'll tell you all about it coming up right here on 93.3 The Q.

Bruno Mars, 93.3, The Q, today hanging out with you. So my cat, Selena, she does this every summer. She disappears for a couple days and then comes back. I was starting to think she has another family. Like, really, I was like, what if she, like, you know, has her own cat bed and stuff and they, you know, have a name for her? No, I finally figured out what she was doing. Okay, I'll tell you all about it coming up right here at 93.3, The Q.

93.3 The Q. So my cat, Selena, she does this every summer. She disappears for a couple of days. I get worried about her. Even though I do have a tracker on her, I like for some reason I can never find her. Like, she's never in the area where I need her to be. Starting to think she has another family. That's not the case. No, she's been hunting. That's what she does. She's a hunter. And I've been finding birds, like, every day. Like, every day she's been leaving me a present right there as soon as I wake up. And I think she's like, there. Are you grateful? You better be. Cats, they're weird, man. It's 93.3 The Q.

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5: Well, traffic right now, you do have some slowdowns, I-25 near the construction zone. That is to be expected. You're going to want to watch your speed in both directions there. I-40 here in town looks good. Paseo, Alameda, Montaño, those river crossings are all moving up to speed.
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1: 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It's Dua Lipa, 93.3 The Q is back to Burke. Four songs back to back from back in the day. You remember this one.
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favorites right there. It's Bedrock right here, 93.3 The Q. We're doing it back to Burke. Four songs back to back. Back in the day, I cannot lean back like I used to. You'll break something. 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
6: All right, traffic right now. Yeah, do have a couple of slow spots headed west on I-40, the first near Louisiana, and then again between 2nd Street and Rio Grande. So watch out for that. Both directions of I-25 near the construction zone, you're going to see.
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6: Here's Olivia Rodrigo on processing her feelings through songwriting.
17: I think I'm in a completely different headspace than I was when I wrote Sour. I think processing those feelings of, you know, sadness and heartbreak and jealousy and, you know, anger is so important, and in order to get over those feelings. And I think writing them down and writing an album about it definitely helped me move past some of those, like, uncomfortable feelings.
6: Hey, what up? It is Carlos D. It is Confessional Mondays. What is your confession?
18: Hey, okay. Oh, gosh. Please don't judge me. Sometimes. Okay, so I'll match with my roommate. I made a fake Tinder account, and I'll agree to come over just so they'll clean up the apartment.
6: What?
18: It works every single time.
6: That is so funny. All right, do you have a better confession? What's your confession?
18: Okay, please don't judge me. Whenever I log on into the airport
1: or other places where they ask for my email to get the free Wi-Fi. I put my sister-in-law's email, and I click yes to accepting promotional email. She doesn't know who it is, but it's me, because I don't like her, and she's just weird.
19: Wow, that's a big confession. What about you? What is your confession today?
20: So I work as a subcontractor for this really huge company, and a few months ago they accidentally paid me, I guess you could say, an extra $5,000. I haven't said anything, and I'm kind of thinking I'm not going to. What they don't know won't hurt them. That's kind of what I'm thinking.
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23: But don't you collect, like, little type, I don't know, like, I don't get it, but those little, like, statue, little doll things?
22: Yeah, Funko but Pop? That's, no, it's not. No, it's like cause dolls, but that's art. That's different.
19: Oh, you collect
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23: So Chris Brown, he's been going to court for a lawsuit filed by his former housekeeper who said she was seriously injured after being attacked by one of his dogs. The housekeeper, Maria Avila, claimed that she was taking out the trash when the dog mauled her and she was looking to get $90 million, but he only has to pay $13
19: million. That's it.
22: $13 million to her and then money to the dad and the sister or something like that.
19: Why would the dad and sister?
23: Oh, yeah, I didn't see that part.
22: I don't know. It was weird. I was reading the comments.
19: That's
22: I'm
19: why
22: like,
19: he's on his tour with Usher. He's like, let's hit the road
22: that's
19: now.
22: What, that's what they're saying.
19: I need this money.
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19: 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I had

Carlos D and Leah Black. So Carlos D was teasing a new place that's going to be built at the old beach water park. You know, now there's a Topgolf. Did you hear what they're building, you guys? I'm so excited. We'll talk about it coming up right here at 93.3 The Q.

Justin Bieber, 93.3 The Q. So, Carlos, you talked about this yesterday, and I'm so excited. So, you know the old beach water park right off of I-25, right? Topgolf is there. Oh, I miss the beach so much. But now, get ready, because they're going to be building a new outdoor concert venue. Say what? It's going to be right next to Rebel in Albuquerque. That's what we need. An outdoor convenient amphitheater, right? That's going to be so awesome. Now we just got to fix the traffic around that area, okay? I'm just saying. 93.3 The Q. New York

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3: Traffic right now, you've got more slowdowns westbound on A40 as you approach the interchange. Those last until Coors. Both directions of I-25 near the construction zone, you're going to see slow-moving traffic. You're still dealing with congestion headed west on Paseo between I-25 and the river. Traffic also moving slow right now westbound on Alameda as you approach 2nd Street.
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1: All right, here we go. Counting down the biggest songs of the day. My favorite part about this is it's all voted by you. Who will be number one today? You have to wait. I do have tickets for Bone Thugs and Wu-Tang. Yes, coming to the First Financial Credit Union September 28th. Once we hit number one, your shot at winning tickets. But let's kick off the countdown right now. It's a Wednesday edition. Song number 5. It's called Boston. Let's go.

Teddy Swims, Mr. Know-It-All song number 4 on the Interactive 5 at 5. We are counting down the biggest songs of the day, and coming up, I have tickets for Wu-Tang and Bone Thugs. But sad news, you guys. Pouring went out for the homies tonight, but especially the very beloved Jaguar Maya, who passed away at the age of 20 at our own ABQ Biopark Zoo. One of my favorite exhibits, one of my favorite animals, so rest in peace, Maya. All right, let's keep the countdown going. It is song number 3. Let's go.

Love that song. Song number two on the Interactive 5 at 5. We're counting down the biggest songs of the day. Almost to number one. You ready? You waited? Let's do it. Let's hook you up with tickets for Bone Thugs and Wu-Tang coming to the First Financial Credit Union Amphitheater September 28th. Text a keyword ABQ right now to 505-843-9393. Let's do it. It is song number one from Gracie Abrams.

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3: Well, traffic right now, you've got that crash, I-40 eastbound. It's between Eubank and Juan Tabo. It's blocking your left lane. You will see some slowdowns as you make your way through that area. Meanwhile, headed west on I-40, starting right around San Mateo, you see slowdowns. Those are going to last until Coors. I-25, the closer you get to the construction zone, the more slowdowns you see in both directions there. You've got quite a bit of congestion westbound Alameda.
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10: Guest performers, again, you know, I'm pretty selfish on this record. I can't say that I have a lot of guest performers either. In fact, I have none. So, and that's cool, though. You know, again, until Bono says, yeah, he'll do that other record for me and with me, then I may have one. But so far, I have zero. But you won't be missing, you know, anyone, because I want to wrap you in my world, and I want you to come on this journey with me, and we'll be together. All I need is you, really. So you're my guest performer.
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16: What did you guys do for your first date?
17: He asked me if I'd ever been to his church. He was like, it's casual. Want to come see it? And it was beautiful. It felt peaceful.
16: He's bringing Jesus to date one. Like, I ain't mad at that.
18: She's smart. She's
1: beautiful. She's got this career. She's confident. She's everything.
18: And that's a bad thing?
1: No, it's just, I'm not like her. Like, I work a regular job at a tire shop. I didn't finish college. I'm not, you know, like the guy someone like her dreams about.
18: She picked you. She went out with you. Doesn't that mean something?
1: I didn't want her to wake up one day embarrassed by me. I thought it was better to just disappear before it hurt more.
19: Nathan, I am not looking for perfect. I'm looking for real, and you are.
1: Oh, man. You're so out of my league. I didn't think I even deserved a shot.
19: Okay, you already have the shot, and you didn't even have to try that hard. You just had to be you.
1: Thank you.
15: It's

0: You know Trent, right?
1: Trent the Grunter?
0: I love it when people name people, because I do that to everybody.
1: He makes these weird noises constantly, right? Like, he took me out to dinner. He thought he was being all cool. We went to Compo. He makes these noises when he chews. It's like somebody, stepping in mud. It's just like, what the hell?
2: Stop.
1: When he sat down, it was like, ugh. And then, oh my God, then he reached for bread and he's like, oh, yeah.

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5: All right, traffic right now, you've got quite a bit of slowdowns. Westbound on I-40, they'll start back around San Mateo. They last until Coors. Meanwhile, eastbound I-40, you had that earlier crash just east of Eubank. Looks like that has been cleared. Traffic's still moving a bit slow in that area, though. Both directions of I-25 near the construction zone, you're going to see slow-moving traffic. Congestion continues headed west on Alameda between Jefferson and Coors. Westbound Paseo, I-25 until the river, you're going to see slowdowns as you make your way through there.
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tomorrow morning, Carlos D, Aaliyah Black, they're going to have more tickets for Wu-Tang and Bone Thugs. 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I'm about to head out of here. Tito Cochina Radio coming up. 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